0: like before on Spirit Flight.
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0: 2:30. Was that for me?
1: Oh, my tool dispatch. Hey, firm. Can I ask you advice of the meet on Grand Canyon Drive?
2: My tool with.
0: Copy line.
1: 1800. Just advising, we do have a call to screening at a Greeley Fire Station for a co-responder 101 who is doing a courtesy ride from that address. Correction, to that address. It looks like co-responder 101 is en route there, attached to a different call for a crisis.
2: Copy, so co-responder is en route.
1: Confirm. It looks like I think the corresponder 101 is we dropped her off at the house. Do you want me to see if I can get them to get in touch with you?
2: Well, stand by. I'm talking to the female subject. I'm going to observe this call from last night.
1: I got it.

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0: Can you notify Greeley that I'll be en route to the address of my call? I'll be code 4. I need your assistance.

0: Hey, guys, I'm coming to
1: Hi, for my call, this is my seven.
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0: Copy, 5016 is status.
1: Hey, Tilly.
3: Good morning.
0: Hey, Joel.
2: This is my following call. Can you have the co-responder that I'm involved with this? Can you ever give me a call on my workshop?
1: Hey, sir.
4: Dispatch, first on 713.
1: Hey, 713.
4: Do we have a female officer on also that can meet us at RPD?
1: Copy, right. We have a female officer to assist on 713 at their PD.
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0: Yes, sir. I spoke to 912 en route to the 309 Lincoln Avenue address. He was wondering if you could give him a call on his work cell. I can attach him to his opponent.
1: I don't have access to CAD at the moment. I'm in my car. Could you have them call me on my work cell?
0: I copy, sir. I'll put in the notes. Thank you.
2: Really 597 and a unit to back is suspicious at Winchell's Donut Shop off of 8th Ave.
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2: Copy. Clearly for a male that showed up with a face mask and a knife that was outside looking in, or he stared. Still getting further.
0: Go for dispatch. Welcome, 12 dispatch.
3: 505.
4: I'm going to be UTL on this. Would you clear me Sam and forward all the call information to your ETD, please?
6: 597.
0: Okay.
3: 912, I copy corresponder direct. Can you just put his cell number in there and I'll give him a call?
0: I copy 3GB
3: line 10. I got it. Thank you.
2: 35757.
0: 211.
2: Code 4. Thank you.
3: 973 dispatch status. 973, code 4. Peace and blessings. Just 12. Can you ask for the mail outside the front doors of the business or the north side windows?

0: 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Can you ask for the males outside the front doors of the business or the north side windows?
1: I'm checking, stand by.

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2: We'll have an additional custody time.
5: 600 block 10th Ave, call Edward William Young, John 2-1 on a Honda CRX 1-0.
1: Okay, it's going to take me a minute to look through the activity log. Cattle may log one of them, so let me see if I can find the second. Do you know if yours was first or second called?
2: Friends will be affecting custody time, email.
1: Right, copy.

0: 5-8.
1: I got a meet on the board, 1101 Avenue Court. It's going to be Garden City and route to that location. No assistance needed. Can I show you guys in clear?
0: Being suspicious. Yes, please. Thank you.
1: Copy. 18-14.
0: Parking lot of Heritage Market with Colorado David Robert Lincoln Edward 89 on a silver Volkswagen.
1: I copy.

0: Здесь наш Атлантос.
1: Папа Майкл.
0: This is Wiseman. I did contact the corresponder via his cell phone. And everything's good for us right now.
1: Ian 314, dispatch, you clear, copy. Copy, Canadian.
2: Go ahead.
1: The place is super suspicious of coming back as a successful on which he's out of Wall County. Advising us the front plane only, registered on Ian.
2: I copy. Does it come back to Silver Volkswagen?
1: I don't have a color, but it does come back to 2014 Volkswagen Jetta.
2: I copy. And I'm code 4.
1: Copy.
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0: Hi, Poppy. It's going to be two vehicles at the intersection. A lot of people around believe that the TA, but RP actually didn't see it happen. It's going to be... Actually, we'll still get further. Fire medical are in route, though.
1: 597.

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1: We just got another RP that actually is involved. It's stating it is a traffic accident, no injuries on scene, but one vehicle is blocking the turning lane. Unknown improper.
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1: 12. 19.
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3: 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We locust and County Road 37, Adam William Ocean, boy 18.
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0: a per fire on scene. They're stating they're wanting to know if there's an officer to go to East 18th Street for dirt bike going 70 miles per hour up and down first. Two kids on a dirt bike.
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0: I'm not sure. I'm going to try to confirm with the fire dispatcher.
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0: 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It's not in relation. 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
0: 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Available unit to back corresponder 101 en route to the mental health crisis 139 19th Avenue Court at request of corresponder 101.
1: Hello, 3 code 4. He's going to be second with
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1: Hey, 251, did you have traffic for dispatch?
2: I'm not connecting, my good.
1: Copy.
0: Two units to clear and copy, theft in progress at 1600 Glenmere Boulevard, the park.
3: Dispatch, other one, you can clear me, unable to locate an attachment at theft in progress.
0: I copy, it looks like somebody stole the RP's turtle. It's going to end what they ran towards the church about 5 minutes ago.
3: Copy one.

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1: Special 505 again, back from out east.
0: 1830.
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0: 581, your suspect's going to be a Hispanic female, 14 to 15 years old, in a white t-shirt and black leggings.
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1: 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Good evening.
0: Can you preempt me and attach ready to me in Helen Park for a second? 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
1: 1232.

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0: Yes, yeah, so it's actually two guys with a hangup that's holding at Gateway North Apartments. It looks like we had someone asking for a Spanish interpreter and then hung up on 911 and is not answering the phone anymore.
1: Okay. You show us advised. We're trying to get this settled here. Thank you.
0: Of course, they're 1835.
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0: 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We have a sign down due to this accident in the bridge on Farmer County Road 16 and the I-25 Frontage Road.
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0: 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This is the Geek's Coffee, 21900 North Interstate 7600 Road.
1: 256, okay. You can show me out, please.
0: 1840. Talk to me in 1 just by chance. Any 7-1 dispatch?
2: Hi, 7-1, go ahead.
0: My apologies, CDOT is requesting to know what kind of sign is down.
2: A notification sign.
0: It's at the 1840.

0: 就是重新买房是付完婚。
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0: dispatch, what's your next out there?
1: 713-544. Can you meet the husband at the front?
2: 713-544.
1: I'm sorry, could you repeat?
0: Should be arrived at Whammer. Heading mileage 68251. Going inside, code 490.
2: Yeah, you're firm, we will.
1: Okay, he's heading in now.
0: Really 581, dispatch that.

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0: 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I see you're on scene in the area. 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
1: Agent 44.

0: Any available county units to assist Firestone with a hang-up at Gateway North Apartments, 11371 Arbor Street. They have no available units at this time. Confirming to that as well, please.
1: 224, I'll handle it. I'm done with this.
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0: 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Thank you very much.
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0: Drivers that drop it completely. 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
1: I copy. I do believe our fire units are caught up on a different call. Did you want me to air for back?
0: You could invite CSP.

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1: Mine 12 is this one.
0: 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Pelican 85 is much better.
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1: Me 214.
0: Q10, Q27. You're going to be having a safe hotel report come in. If you could just go ahead and put it in the queue for me, once I can just call, I get to it.
1: I copy, sir.
2: Good. I'm closer to this hang up. You can cancel.
3: I'll continue until we get it figured out.
2: Copy, sounds good.

0: Good.
1: Hi, Holy Food. Please take come back. What kind of vehicle are we towing?
0: It's going to be a white Chevy.
1: Thank you.
2: Well, it's real, Beyonce.
1: I'm very happy. I'd like for you to tell dispatch.
0: Good.
1: Possibly will be 25 out.
0: Copy, thank you.
1: Of course, speaking to you.

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1: Do you need a copy of harassment in progress, 34087 Street, apartment number 2?
2: 347.
0: This be a train.
3: Dispatch 458, what are the details?
1: Boyfriend won't let RP in to get her things, having people drive around to see if she is trying to get in.
0: 847-844-812, this will be a transfer from Loveland. Female party saying that there is, RP saying that a female party is following them. They got into an argument and now she's going through his things. Right? This will be a physical disturbance. RP is advising that the female party did hit him on the head. We're still getting further.
4: 1956 dispatch status.
5: Go for it.
4: Thank you,
2: 8-4 copies. Can you confirm if this is currently at physical?
0: 8-4-4, we're getting further. It looks like they did just leave suspect left location in a black Ford SUV. Very likely to say Robert Lincoln Ocean, Sam 1 Nora, last seen heading southbound on Ridgewood.
2: I copy, thank you.
0: 1900.
2: Hudson 256. Yeah, I hit around in the 200 block of East Bison Highway, please.
0: 1900.

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1: 230.
0: So myself and Will 74 and Route 2, 101 21st Ave, Block 27. Ready for Greeley's assistance.
1: I copy. Delta 812, units responding to the disturbance on Ridgewood Drive. Be advised, your suspect information will be a white female over 25 wearing a white gray striped sweater, pink leggings, approximately 5'6 with blue eyes. Name of Kylie Watson, driving a black Ford Escape.
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3: 5-2.
0: My driver's been released. I'll still be attached for a minute, but we can perform on it.
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0: Poppy, be advised, vehicle involved is possibly a Pontiac green or blue four-door sedan. The group of teens were driving down the street graffitiing and then walked into this address less than 5 ago.
1: 5 7 9, I copy. If you're still on the phone, there, okay, you can get insurance. Power works out.

0: Further advise your client is much better.
1: First one.
0: Thank you, bye. Just level 917. Level 917. Can you show me giving a courtesy ride to an adult female to the Platteville Library?

0: Well, 6-8 dispatch.
1: Clearly 4-5-8 dispatch.
0: There's nothing for you to say.
2: 4-5-8.
1: Got a meet 101, 21st Avenue, apartment 27. Charlie's en route to that location. Any assistance needed? Can I clear that out?
2: Yes, thank you.
1: Thank you.
3: Good, for some force.
0: My apologies for the delay there. We've got 911 call, but we did get in touch with Longspeed. Did you say they were available for a med clear?
3: Dispatch will 74.
0: 74.
3: Copy, thank you. We'll be en route in about 10 minutes.
0: Thank you, Tony.
3: You, Supervisor.
0: Hey, from just to advise of the suspicious, but 227 advised itself, so I apologize, sir.
3: Good, thanks.

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0: 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No license plates.
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1: What
0: is it? Final stop's going to be 37th Street, Belmont Avenue. It's going to be a grainy song.
1: Copy.

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1: Go ahead.
0: I have a meeting screen at the PD for you specifically. Can I show you guys?
2: Dispatch from 911.
1: Hey, sir, what's the details? I'm sorry.
0: 911.
2: Sure, supplies are there for now.
0: Okay, thank you. Looks like I have a subject, First of Heaven, and her phone number. All she's asking is to speak with you specifically.
1: Copy, thank you.
0: Of course, 1916. And Parsons M40.
1: Yes, ma'am.
0: For that hang-up, we did have county go out. They were able to get in contact with the RP, and it was a false alarm. Can I get that cleared off the board for you?
1: Thank you. Affirm. And can you reach out and let them know we appreciate the help?
0: Of course, sir. 1916.
3: This is 912.
0: 912.
3: You can take 913 off the board. He's on service.

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1: 7173, Union St. Harbor, restraining order violation in progress. 6349 Orchard Park Drive, number 3.
2: 917, I'm code 4, you can clear me down.
0: 173.
1: RP is advising that there's a juvenile male that she has a restraining order against that is currently standing outside one of her windows. I'm still trying to get further information regarding name and description.
3: 173, I copy. Show me route.
1: Copy.
0: Scott 430, dispatch.
4: Just for James 183.
1: 430. 183.
4: Free Anthem is at 73.
0: I advise you this traffic complaint will be an on, correction, my apologies, it'll be a wrong way driver. Looks like there's a truck swerving and going into oncoming traffic at 20 miles under speed limit off of 19 and Highway 52.
1: You're gonna touch me.
0: 1919. Really, 579 units,
5: 576, call 4.
1: 1919. Dispatch, no further. Call 430. Can we just get a direction of travel?

0: to go to 4:30. It looked like they were last seen headed eastbound.
1: Okay, can we also advise 4 left?
0: Great.

0: London units, please be advised we do have a vehicle going highway eastbound Highway 52 from Rosemary Road 19. Has been going into oncoming traffic, 20 miles under the speed limit, and all over the road. It'll be a white Chevy truck bearing color and plate, Edward Tom Fisher, Fever 56.
1: That's awesome. 325.
0: 325.
1: How much time left for that?
0: 717-3 dispatch.
1: Dispatch 4-3-30. Can you show me in route?
0: 2506 unit status.
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0: 717-3 dispatch. 330, copy. 325, looks like the call came in at 1912, so it'll be about 9 minutes. 1921. 1921. 1921. 1921. 1723. Romeo, car you just left west down Orchard. He's going to be riding a light blue road bike with bright green rims. 15 years of age, name is Preston Lesser, white male, wearing a baseball cap, and a color shirt and jeans.
3: Copy, if we can have that, Dustin party ran.
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0: That date of birth for Mr. Lesser is going to be 2009-11-25.
1: Copy, thank you.

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1: 73.
0: I did log a no contact restraining order. Looks like it's still active. Doesn't expire until 2027.
1: I copy. Are we still on the phone with ARP?
0: That's negative.
1: I copy. Thank you. Just not sure if we went full still on there.
0: 1924.
2: 1924. 0430 dispatch. Thank you, 25. 12 dispatch 17 from 3. 1925.

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1: 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I'll be out there with the vehicle brake traffic on College and Knights.
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1: 9333.
0: Fish, I advise Long Speak. She's a little uncooperative.
1: Can't be for 9333. Hopefully, 112 dispatch staff.
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2: 136.
1: Okay, copy. I'm in contact with someone in the driveway, but they're kind of acting weird, so I'm going to kind of wait till you get here to try to knock on the door.

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2: 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Possible ready. 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
1: 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Go ahead and show me and route to my PD on this curve.
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1: 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B251, copy on a disturbance at Gopher Gulch, 2343, Highway 66, Apartment 78.
2: 251, I copy. Is it still physical? Are they separated?

0: So currently, it sounds like the suspect is being sitting on the couch in the camper, but it's unsure right now if they're in the same room. It was a physical disturbance as of 10 minutes ago with three people involved. We're getting some further.
1: Copy, I'll be in route.
0: Okay, it's DFI's medical just responding to 186 North Dockwood Court for a female conscious and breathing who passed out. 1952.
2: 85, show me that.
0: 1952.
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0: I'm at Wild County Road 49 and Wild County Road 18 with a tractor trailer combo. Trailer plates out of Maine, 551-5624.
1: 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Okay.
0: Go for it.

0: 8251214. He's an app to the Gopher Culture Service. The advisor suspect will be a white male, 57 years old, with blue shorts and a gray t-shirt. We do have his name and POV in the call. Also advisor that I take law that drinks heavily.
1: Copy, thank you.
0: 54. Johnson 812 dispatch, Ashley is on to you. 54.

0: 351. Call Peter just wants to know, do you want the RP to step out or the RP and the dad?
1: Sorry, those 657 by RP and Andre. We'll just do the RP for now.
0: Hi, copy.
2: First off, 325.
0: What's in 325?
2: Could you show me a route to Platte Valley Medical for a blood draw? One adult male across here.
0: Yeah, hi, Natalie.
2: Come on.

0: Please do that one as much. Just advising, we had disconnected RP. We did call her back to see if she could step out of the camp, but she might.
1: Cops, thank you. I'll be calling on scene in a moment.
0: Thank you, David.

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2: Missouri camper plate, X-ray King 4, Victor 9, Bravo, right. Second one is Missouri plate, George Lincoln 4, Adam 4, Adam.
0: Hey, Andrew.

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1: 330, go ahead.
0: These are 48 dogs found off of East 168. They are currently en route to this address with a ETA of approximately less than 10 minutes.
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0: RPD is reporting that a male is refusing to leave at this location. It'll be a white male, 18 years old, wearing black hat, brown hoodie, and camo pants, Nike shoes.
1: Copy.
2: This is RV, Jamie.
0: That's an acre.
2: Got it. That's me, 214.
0: Thank you, 14.
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0: Okay, 210.
4: Is there an actual complaint about the skateboarding, or is that it?
5: Negative. All he said was that a male was skateboarding, and he didn't say anything else to me or the interpreter.
4: All right, copy. 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
0: Could you please have me back in pending, please?
1: Okay.

0: This is Anthony 214.
1: Me 214. E214, go ahead.
0: And we're at lot 79. Park control plate is Adam Boy 900689.
1: I copy. Is that out of Colorado?
0: Arkansas.
1: Damn it.
2: Just best John 744 on scene area.
1: Hi, Owen.
0: That's me, 214, copy another plate.
1: Go ahead. Simmons 173, dispatch, copy a triple beam.
0: Arkansas, Adam King John 380.
3: 173.
1: Yeah. This was passed on to us by Greeley PD. They had a request for a check welfare on a snowy break.
4: It's kind of 434, copy that suspicious. I work 2335-25 south now.
3: 434, go ahead.
1: My apologies. Noe Torres, they did contact his parents. They stated that he was an address in Evans, but could not advise the address. They forwarded it to Evans with an unknown address. I can put the Greeley officer's number on the call if you like.
4: Perfect. Company is reporting a van on the side of the road with the doors open. Will be a white cargo or work van with a ladder on top. Approximately 3 minutes ago on the right shoulder.
3: Right, copy. You can show me in route.
4: Okay,
3: 6 9 0 4.
4: Hey,

0: up to 330. Copy on the meter.
1: 330, go ahead.
0: Sophie is calling in saying they're at the PD themselves. Sophie, of course, with Jason, this one was in the call. Just asking if I'm free to report.
2: 716, this is copy and animal complaint 3409 17th Avenue.
1: 166.
2: Yeah. Roxy found a dog walking on a sidewalk. It's not contained, but it's currently sitting in her garage.
1: Just as Josh said, 4 being
0: contained.
1: Copy, you can attach.
2: 24.

0: Heartland 739, one back, copy on a disturbance, 6334, he's passing.
1: 739, go ahead.
0: She is reporting that her daughter grabbed her arm and is currently a physical disturbance. We're still getting through this.
1: Hey, copy, I'll be en route. Did you say it was still physical?
0: RP is currently saying that

0: He is reporting that her daughter grabbed her arm and is currently a physical disturbance. I'm still getting further.
1: Hey, copy. I'll be en route. Did you say it was still physical?
0: RP is currently saying that she's getting more aggressive with BRP, that the incident is in progress. We're still getting further on size if it is no longer physical. We'll see if we can get them to separate.
1: Thanks, copy.
2: 715, you can touch me. How old is the daughter?
0: 715, I copy. We'll see if we can get that information from the call taker.

0: Fire Zone 739, you have been routed to disturbance. The parties are now separated. First will be the Asia's an honor.
1: 739, copy.
0: Okay, party.
2: Hey, 38, 40,
3: clear. Okay, just mentioned, I'm starting, 30, I'm starting, clear.
0: 20, 14.

0: 5552 Savannah Position, Highway 52 and Silver Bridge Boulevard, the apartment east. 5552, go ahead. RP is reporting a male in the middle of the eastbound traffic with a stop sign and wants to know if it's a legitimate situation. All right, I'll be on scene right now. Thank you. 2015.
1: Chris Nash, Ritter 557.
0: Ritter 557.
1: You can attach me to that suspicious and clear 5-5 to him down the road. I'll check
0: it. I copy 1015. Pass this at 393.
2: 739.
0: The daughter's going to be 14 years old. I have her information in the call as well.
2: Copy, thank you.
0: 1015.

0: 1200 block of 59th Avenue. Adam Union Young Boy 19 on a white 4Runner.
1: Sweet.
0: Five, seven, six. Correction, it's a Frontier. Nissan.
1: Hi, Agent.

0: going to choose for both purposes.
1: All right, copy. Be in contact with one mail officer at Alice of the Leeds.
0: Hi, 19.
2: That's what's in Tiva.
0: What?
2: That's what I'm at.
0: 2020.

0: E316 dispatch, copy a mental health crisis at 441 Willow Avenue.
1: Dispatch E316, you can assign me. My call on will have that wait.
2: E316 dispatch, Kevin.
1: This is John, go for.
0: Three six ten, I copy. RP's advising that her 16-year-old son got upset with her for going through his room. The state is that if she keeps going through his stuff, that he'll kill himself and it will be her fault. Like, this is going to be a Lucas Krauss again, 16 years of age, black hoodie, black jeans, currently up in his bedroom, separated from the RP.
1: I copy.
0: And 3-6-10, I apologize if I missed it. Did you have a second unit going with you?
1: Hey, from, I believe 3-15 is coming.
3: Dispatch,
2: John,
3: 844. Copy, all attached, thank you. You can claim your stamina attachment to me. I'm seeing
4: my phone. Dispatch, that'll be Eaton 314.
0: Copy, thank you.
2: 322. Also, UNCFI's medical is responding to 6930 State Frame Branch Boulevard for a female patient, 30 years old, conscious of breathing with bound breathing and abdominal pain.
0: Curvy, 846 dispatch, copy a warrant attempt.
2: Okay. 434, you're. Please repeat your traffic. I can't understand.
0: Kurt Murphy calling on a disconnected 911 advising that he has a warrant and wants to turn himself in. Give us the name of Elder Carrasco Alvarado, date of birth 10/13 of 2006.
5: My apologies. Can you log a plea, please?
2: Go ahead, sir.
0: Okay. 2023.
5: Should be out of Colorado, Edward Lincoln George, William 35.
2: Copy.
5: Well, 424, just be advised, this was occupied by one part of.
2: I got it, sir.
1: 715-739.
3: Okay.
1: You go over to the manual standing in front of the house and do the thing on the porch.
3: Sorry, say that again.
1: Can you go over to the male on the sidewalk in front of the house, please? I'm speaking with the female on the porch.
6: Really, 581, status on scene.
3: I'm good for it. You can clear, Sam.
6: Copy, 576, status.
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0: 7183, dispatch, copy an unknown injury accident, 42nd Street, 17th Avenue.
6: 83. 8251, dispatch.
2: 7181. I have a check of lien holding at the same address for lot 79 for you guys. Do you want me to do that in?
0: 83, it's going to be 42nd Street, 17th Avenue. I've got a report of a 90s model style truck with a front end smashed in. Still reading for further details.
2: 2024.
3: My copy. Coming right from the PD.
2: Copy.
3: 3214.
2: 8214.
3: Can you go ahead and hopefully sign routine for traction on the arm?
0: 7123 dispatch.
2: 2025.
6: 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They're going to further you follow up.
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0: Looks like this is going to be a RP that was just passing by reporting a single vehicle, CA. Nothing further.
2: It's got a 430.
3: I copy.
0: 2025.
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3: Can you make a correction to that plate? It's going to be Edward Lincoln George, not Adam Lincoln George.
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3: 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Attach me 283, please.
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2: Person 739, dispatch message is something.
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1: 2251.
2: You could advise fire. The gate code to get into here is going to be #3773, and we are going to be on the east side.
0: Dispatching 316.
1: 27. Yeah, 316.
0: Is there a co-responder that can start heading this way as well?
1: What do you want to set a dispatch?
0: Also.
1: I'm going to see if I can follow up.
3: Dispatch co-responder 100 is going to attach me to the Eaton call. 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
1: Correspondent 100, I copy. Thank you, sir. We have a meet holding at the 2701 School Avenue, which is ComNet. I want you guys to know that they have an officer en route to the location, but no need for assistance. Can I show you advice and clear off the board?
0: Hey, sir.
1: Thank you, 2028.

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1: 328.
0: Can you please change the call type to a motorist assist? Driver's just having issues with his vehicle.
1: 328.

0: This report can look like the RFU is calling from 311 Hickory Avenue. She initially stated that he had walked over to Commons Park but then returned during the call. It'll be 311 Hickory.
1: We copy 311 Hickory.

0: 505.
1: Just advising, we do have a Jonathan party who is outside PD for his cousin in relation to this call. He'll be in a white red Toyota Tundra.
0: Okay, thank you.
2: That Walgreens theft that you had put a note in previously. RP's coming back stating the suspect for back picking up their bikes, loading them up with the products that they stole previously. What time page?
3: 5 o'clock, copy. You get that thing from me, second.
2: Copy, unit to back, 505, Walgreens, 11th Ave, 26. Confirm that was 581 attaching.
3: Confirm.
2: Copy.
3: Dispatch, 12, can they provide a direction of travel?
2: I'll ask her.
1: 251, dispatch. 251. I have fire requesting to see if you want them to make entrance on the west side of the building.
4: If I see them, if you can just tell them that the code is #3773 and the gate will list out.
1: Okay.
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1: Go ahead.
2: 505, 581, they're currently leaving the parking lot, heading eastbound.
3: Oh, hi, copy.
5: No way. I'll be at the I-25 southbound on-ramp with, it'll be off of 119, dark-colored BMW, no plate.
1: Copy.

0: 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They're currently on foot carrying their bikes and products eastbound.
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0: CEO is a clear and copy of the Suburban 70, 25, 19th Street, Apartment 5.
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0: 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Female was screaming and yelling when trying to pick up Sun, threw vodka seltzer at RP, and female took off in a vehicle with the Sun driving intoxicated. It's going to be a black or green GMC Grand Cherokee.
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0: 597 and 79, RP's advising they're on 10th, will be turning northbound on 47th Avenue to go to her address. Female is staying at a friend's address that doesn't know that location, past Pheasant Run Park.
1: And I said. Snatch 581, we're code 4 on the 505.
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0: You just notate my call. My company's been released to the sober driver.
1: Hey, very nice.

0: 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Copy on a hold up alarm with a quick trip, 600 Glen Creek Drive.
1: 434, go ahead.
0: We're receiving a silent panic alarm for Zone 11, which is the cash panic alarm. They're attempting contact with the key holder, but haven't had any information yet.
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1: I copy, you can show me a route.
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2: Can you have them transfer over to 538 work zone?
0: 2040.
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0: Crazy, 46.
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1: That's 10-420.
2: 10-420.
1: I mean, false alarm, everybody can go to the machine.
2: Roger.
0: Easy and clear, the follow-up involving myself.
2: Okay. 420, I copy. Do you want me to keep you attached to the follow-up or show you attached to the follow-up?
1: You can keep me attached to where I'm at right now.
2: 10-44.

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1: 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Hello, 10330, copy on the traffic accident hit and run, Highway 85 northbound, Little County Ruby.
0: Alright.

0: RP is reporting 10 minutes ago that they're merging to the left lane. Another vehicle hit RP's vehicle and took off. Front vehicle will be a silver Nissan or Infiniti sedan. RP is now at the 7-Eleven at Welcome, we're 14.5 and 85. Looks like we do not have a direction of travel at this time.
1: We copy. En route to 7-Eleven.
0: 246.

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1: Right.
0: Last known direction of travel for the suspect will be northbound. RP will be at the 7-Eleven in a black Ford Taurus.
1: Thanks.
2: Yes, back for 2976 traffic.
0: 1-9-7-6. Question 739, dispatch status for you, Funky.
1: Go for it.
2: I'll be out in front of Blazer PD with an unreadable temp tag. It's going to be on a maroon/red Jeep.
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2: Evans 166. For code 4, if you could tell one of them in custody.
0: Dispatch room, if you need in for a check. Evans. Excuse me, Michael.
1: I'll be on scene at Walgreens with a stolen merchandise, and I'll handle another call pending at the same location in a minute.
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0: 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Well, can you read 378-66-5, let's call over to the temp 879-633 on a blue S sedan. I agree.
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1: Really, 576 status.
2: 576, go for.

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1: 7217.
0: Kennedy, Colorado, Edward Nora, Union, King, 02.
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0: Clear both units. Same in attachment of the meat on scene by phone.

determine that you've dealt with the call that 183 and they're on right now, it's going to be the payment of injury that we just put in custody.

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0: 420 dispatch.
5: 420.

0: Just advising, we had an RP Chino call in regards to the follow-up right after you guys took that hold-up alarm. He did state that he was informed officers were at the address and that he wanted to know that people who had guns were over at his property and he wanted contact about it.
1: Dispatch,
0: they're going over there. You can send that, please. I got it. It also looks like he's on the last. He was saying that people who have guns over at his property and saying if officers do not leave, he will send his people over, and was asked, when asked who his people were, RP had stated he would never tell us.
1: All right, RP. Thank you. Sorry, dispatch.
0: Well, 2:30, dispatch.
2: 2:30.
0: Yes, sir. I just have you in my recommends for the Troy Juvenile on Mesa Verde Avenue. It looks like their 13-year-old daughter ran away last night. Would you like me to attach you or show you guys for now?
2: You show me invited.
0: Oh, thank you.

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6: Highway 5 northbound at left camera 31 on Colorado Custom, young Edward Nora Ida, and it's going to be on a golden color Honda CRV.
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0: RP is reporting a fresh splatter of blood on the concrete walkway next to a pair of broken glasses in the gravel. Saw this 1 hour ago, and we're receiving this through text to 911.
1: Hey, copy. I'll be en route. 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

0: 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It's a pretty big park.
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2: 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I'll be in contact with 4 Mountain Business.
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0: Can you clear that meat for me off the board, please, Sam?
1: Can do. 3-3-1-0-5.
0: Thank you.
1: Of course.
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1: 173.
2: You can send me the check. We'll be in. Can you hear the details?
1: If I'm going to give it a read and order.

0: Seven 173 dispatch.
1: 173.
0: I will now have the dispatch status.
1: 2154.
0: 216. Other Hispanic male, not confounded, a rose door, possibly unit number 339, 20 to 30 years of age, black t-shirt with the white writing on the back, belt here.
1: 173, I copy. Can you show me your route?
0: Well, copy. Now please advise that the male just left the door but was knocking for 5 to 10 minutes.
1: Dispatch, what's
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1: I copy. 715.
0: Copy.
1: Copy, I was going to talk about number 4.
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2: Try to. And advising that a friend involved in the lives on Union Street next to Dover. Also continuing, can I advise you of the lead that's holding up the PD?
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0: Well, County Road 378 and 65th Ave with Colorado, David Frank Ida, John 69 on a black SUV.
1: 3108.
2: Yes, that's all 2-8.
0: 2-4-8.
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0: 183, route to NGC, double mount custody.
1: 183, I copy.
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2: Seen that PD.
1: Come on, mate.

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1: 265.
0: I'll be giving an adult male a courtesy ride to the soaring V down in Nun.
1: I copy, thank you. Was reading this for information, the report is 1-68-27 Spanish Bay Drive for a 72-year-old male, trouble standing, he is conscious breathing.

0: It's about me 214K, page number.
1: B214, your case number will be 506, that's 506.
0: 506, copy, thank you.
1: Number 211. Tackle 917, copy on a suspicious head at the subway, 340 Justin Avenue, speed 101.
0: No, okay.
1: RPS reporting that they're closing the store and there's a suspicious party hanging outside in their vehicle out and they're scared to go outside. Let's look at further.
0: Drop it and turn me around.
1: Turn on.
0: Dispatch 1521, please.
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0: Or is it 888-7332? I'm being in contact with you.
1: 739. 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
0: This is 1173.
1: 7173.
0: I'll be in contact with it now. Can I also have you log plate, rank, X-ray, boy, Charles 94?
1: Person 715 this time.
0: 715.
1: Can I copy? For the meet that was only at the PD, it was referenced in RP not able to find their mother. She was found, and they're just requesting to cancel dispatch. Can I clear that out?
0: April.
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2: 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I'll go to Clarus for the rest.

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0: 2-14.
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0: 287.

0: Pressing is be advised medical will be responding to the love travel stop for customer having shortness of breath, 60-year-old male, conscious of breathing, air distance, 3 months.
1: Two bus, okay, let me know if you need me.

0: Harvey can hear banging on the neighbor's walls and can hear them yelling about cops. So he says there's a five-year-old outside that's waiting in the rain. It's going to be two adults involved and again one child waiting outside. It'll be across from apartment number 105.
1: Right,
0: there's another
1: copy. Can I get a second unit, please?
0: Copy. Interrupt. You didn't interrupt. I apologize. I'll walk down you. Can I get your badge number again, please?
1: 954. I'll be interrupt.
0: My copy. Thank you, sir.

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0: 7-11 at 14 and 9, Colorado, David Robert Henry Young 06 on a white GMC Sierra. I don't know.
2: Okay. 967, I'm trying to confirm the vehicle ticker.

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1: Affirm, I'm aware of the associated code 6. Can you run that party, please?
0: Copy.
2: Good.
3: I'm asking to describe this disturbance as a verbal disturbance. There's no longer hearing the banging on the walls or the yelling.
2: Copy. You can show me up soon.
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2: Dispatch, Windsor 954, you can also show me up soon.
3: 2935.
0: 1210, thank you for the dispatch status.
4: Go for
0: it. 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
5: 14, rear arrival.
0: Copy.
1: The location for my traffic stop is going to be at the 7-Eleven at 14 Ave 9th Street.
0: Affirm, I'm aware. I'm just trying to get it to verify correctly.
1: Yeah, copy. Thank you.
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0: Evans 173 or Evans 190 dispatch status, please.
1: Good for
0: it. Hello, Lisa.
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1: Copy.

0: Heard a commotion all day, banging and yelling, heard a loud bang, sounded like a gunshot. That's going to be 4 people involved. Heard the gunshot loud, but did not see it, only heard.
1: Alpha, you can tell me Robert, I'll be out from the station for me.
0: Copy.
2: 458 copies, go and attach me.

0: an RP reporting that her friend got drunk and verbally aggressive and that she wants an officer to come out to be with her. She's currently on the curb with all of her things. She is saying that the parties are separated currently and just wants help with her things.
1: I copy. Can you show me a road?
0: 354.
2: Really, 575 units responding. There's going to be three Hispanic males involved, one with tattoos on his face, another in a white shirt. The one with the tattoos on his face is going to be in a blue shirt, and it's going to be a Hispanic female involved, short with long hair. 575, I copy.

0: Yes, Roger, 505.
1: 505.
0: RP advised if anybody's left the unit or are they all still inside of the unit?
2: Is by Firestone 739.
1: Firestone 735.
2: Can you clear both units for over and attach me to the meet? I'll be on scene by phone.
1: Copy, 2156.
3: Negative. We're getting new information. RP's now stating she lives in Loveland and is stating she can hear this through her phone when she's not on a call. Stating no party has multiple phones and she doesn't know how this is happening.
4: Dispatch, Charleston 830, suspicious.
1: Charleston 830.
0: Does the RP have the location or is she in Loveland?
4: High Plains, just north of River Ranch Parkway. I'm Queen Robert, North 60, in contact with one.
2: Yes, Nashville 248.
1: Yeah,
3: her call taker, she's going to be in Loveland from what she's claiming.
1: 248.
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1: 1025. How's that 325?
4: 1136. 4 left 3. 325. I am for custody. He's been released on a summons.
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1: 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Do you want us to call back?
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1: 5-0-5. Okay, so far you can change this to a sister.
0: Territory.
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1: Over.
0: Medical was staging on that, confirming we can go ahead and clear them.
1: Absolutely, they can clear.
0: 22 on

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1: Chainsburg 622.
0: I'm on South Elm Street and East Crawford with Colorado license plate George Ocean Robert Edward Tom Y, Silver GMC pickup.
1: Thank you, Lemon.

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0: Located at 46 in Death Valley with Colorado, Edward Ida King, Zebra 04 on the van.

0: Hi, Copy 587. It's going to be a family disturbance. The husband's intoxicated, yelling and screaming. It's going to be a black or Hispanic male, gray pants, Tyler Cifuentes, 1982-23.
1: 576, I'm attached to 587.

0: My copy, sir. And just be advised, looks like this traffic accident was spurred on by a possible past disturbance with the ex-boyfriend, so that she does want to report that as well. Parties are separated. He's no longer.
1: My copy.
0: Thank you.

0: This message coming from far.
1: Hello, Michael.
0: Can you prevent me in attachment 434, please?
1: Can I do that, please? That's too bad. I think I'll just match that.
0: Okay, that checks.
1: Can you do that, please?

0: Metro Phoenix. Okay, Echo.
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2: 2321, 227.
0: Mile marker 41, Highway 66, eastbound, Colorado David North, Tom, Sam 23, dark colored Buick.

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2: Good.
1: Murphy is reporting a male walking around behind people's houses in the field in a trench coat.
0: Be going southbound on County Road 5.5 from 66. Speed's 13 miles an hour. Start me a second. I think he's DUI.
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2: Copy enough.
1: And luckily, 112, the advisor, he is reporting he has something in his hand, but unknown what it is.
0: Copy.
1: Available unit tech, well, 227 on a traffic stop, well, care of 5.5, Highway 66, 2223.
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1: Copy, thank you. I also have 261 on route, if you would still like to go or not.
0: Keep me attached, and I'll have that direction.

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0: At a quarter mile south of 66.

0: about 3112 dispatch, 85 figures, the suspect's going to be a white male, approximately 20 to 30 years old, wearing red and white hat, black trench coat, dirty blonde, long curly hair, going eastbound on Willow Drive near Loretto Place on the north side of the street.
1: 112, I copy. Go ahead and show me on scene in the area. I'll be looking for him.
0: 2025.

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0: Parkview is reporting a vehicle hit there. It will be in a black Hyundai Palisade, with another vehicle being a black Ford Break. Parkview is reporting that his hip is hurting. Otherwise, we are still in breather.
1: Hi, Tommy.
0: 2233.

0: Dispatch, like 112. I'm clear UTL from this, Rick. Put me out on a suspicious Bonanza and flywheel. I'm going to be out with a white Chevy van. I'll get you a plate here in a minute.
1: Just like 256, I'm okay with it.
0: Dispatch, left 412, copy, Colorado temp 858-2077.

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0: If medical was in the route, they can go ahead and cancel.
1: Yeah. Copy. 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
0: Negative.
1: 2238.

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1: 227. 585, we'll get you back when we can. It's going to be a party that's harassing RP Sun, keeping RP Sun outside in the rain and yelling. It's less than 4 minutes ago.
0: Can you serve me the next available tow for an operable Land Rover?
1: 2245. Hey, sir.
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2: Copy. I'm sorry. I need you to confirm your location. We're not getting on to validate in our system.
0: Yes, sir. RP is requesting contact on this traffic complaint. It looks like he has someone parked at the traffic K in a white Ford Mustang GT. He thinks he's possibly a drunk driver. He was swerving erratic speeds on the I-25 and has parked poorly and seems to be having trouble walking into the gas station.
1: Copy and route.
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3: 27.
0: Copy, it looks like suspect. It goes to be a male in his 40s, wearing a cap and an orange shirt and cargo shorts. We got the plate for the vehicle attached to the hole. It's going to be a 20 to 30 minute ETA from M&B towing, if you're okay with that. 2249.
3: Anything you have
0: to copy, thank you. 1434 and 1 to back. Copy on disturbance, 131 7th Street.
2: 430.
0: It's going to 4:30. We have the RP reporting. They've been on the phone with their daughter for 45 minutes. And there's been a domestic disturbance at this address. Both are reporting that this is a physical address. Physical disturbance, so we're still getting further.
2: Okay, can we confirm if this is self-physical?
0: I have the material the call taker and the RP also just be advised that they no weapons are involved, but they are saying that there are several dozen knives accessible in the house.
2: I copy.

0: Is that small for negative 5?
1: Negative 5.
0: And again, I'm 4-4-3.
1: Happily. 4-3 dispatch. 4-3.

0: Mark is reporting she has had an open line with a daughter. It was both physical and verbal, to her knowledge. And say that the male party has just found her phone, and now they've been connected. Right, his past continuing. We look at the suspect will be a Hispanic male in his 20s, run by Isaiah Vargas.
1: Okay,
0: you can turn my phone for 20 ounces. Please. Thank you. South 8 4 4. Please be not clear.

420, I got a mute for you in 430. Just be advised, the RP is going to be the Silver Trio Highlander. We have instructed her to not approach the officers again, go inside the house until she

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1: Roger 544.
0: Can you advise Decano of this vehicle? It's not here at Circle K, and the address is in Decano.
1: 544, I copy any available Decano unit. Do you copy direct?
2: Further, can you repeat that?

0: 4:30 dispatch. We just had a traffic plane out of Frederick. It looked like there was a possible drunk driver in a white Ford Mustang GT parked at the Circle K, but he's left now that they're off scene, and it's going to have a Dakota address out of Elizabeth Street Circle.
1: Okay, show me your address.
0: Thank you, dispatch.

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2: Hey, on a block of 7 Ave with Adam Ocean George, Mary 10, for a Toyota van.
1: Sure, you're good,

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0: I just had a patron flag me down at the 900 block of 16th Street, stating an aggressive male wearing, black, or brown over black, unknown location.
2: Yeah, the last one, nice surface.
1: Affirmative 5946, again 5946. I copy 586, break. 587, go ahead.
2: Copy, thank you.
1: We have a 900 block, 38th Avenue, Court, Colorado, Charles George Cole, Robert 57 on a black.
0: Nothing.
1: Come on. 2057.

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0: I'm advised of the traffic hazard in District 3. If we can advise road bridge, then we can clear it off.
1: I got it, thank you.
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1: 210.
2: Just go ahead and attach me to the traffic hazard. 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
1: 4:30, dispatch that. You can call me. I got it, thank you.
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1: I got it.

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1: This is going to be at the Evans RV Park. It's going to be at the far northeast corner, getting waved down by a male.
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2: 900 block 7th Street, Colorado, Edward Zebra Henry, Ida 29 on a black sedan. Hold on.
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0: Change the nature of this to a traffic accident with injuries. And then to change the location, Highway 119, 10th and 3rd.
1: 2330.

clients, be on the lookout for an officer safety vehicle out of Fort Collins, a black 2025 Jeep Grand Cherokee, license plate out of California 9, Tom Lincoln, Sam 521, possibly being driven by a black male, break

0: continuing. He's going to be in his early 20s with dreads and colorful ski mask, armed with a handgun, possibly 9mm, with light attached, with pointing gun at several people in the area before taking off. Suspect left northbound from Tony's, 224 South College, and Fort Collins around 2250. Lamar County reported frequent block hits in the Slate and Greeley area. Air tour information at 2332.
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0: 261.
1: Can you show me a map of evidence still attached?
0: Hey, sir.

0: Flying this reported copy of low officer safety out of Fort Collins, Blake.
1: All in service, may it stand by for officer safety below out of Fort Collins, Blake.
0: I guess been a lookout for a black 2025 Jeep Grand Cherokee, California plate of 9, Tom Lincoln, Sam 521. 9, Tom Lincoln, Sam 521, break.
1: 251, dispatch status. We have a black 2025 Jeep Grand Cherokee with California license plate bearing 9, Tom Lincoln, Sam 521. Last walk hit was at 10th and Promontory, break.
0: Occupant's going to be a black male, early 20s, with dreads, wearing a dark color short sleeve shirt and baggy pants. Colorful ski mask, break.
1: Continuing, it's going to be a black male, early 20s, dreads, with a dark colored short sleeve shirt, baggy pants, white bandana, and colorful ski mask. He's going to be armed with a handgun, possibly 9mm, with a light attached to it, break. 531, dispatch status.
2: Thank you.
1: 2335.
0: Black male armed with a handgun, possibly a 9mm with a light attached, and was seen pointing the gun at several people in the area for Collins before taking off in a vehicle. This vehicle does have frequent block hits in Greeley and just hit off of 10th Street and Promontory. End of information at 2235.
1: Continuing, he was pointing the gun at several people in the area before taking off in the vehicle. Suspect left northbound from Tony's at 224 South College Avenue for Collins. Break. Continuing, that last hit was at 10th and Promontory. Again, 10th and Promontory in Greeley.
0: Well, you know, some information on that last bullet here. It should be on your terminal and your message or mail room location on your chat.
1: All units prepared a copy update to previously aired bullet break. All units be advised, we just got a teletype advising that Larimer found the vehicle going eastbound 10th and Promontory on the flock cameras at 2320. Just aired for information.
0: At
3: 2336.
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1: 2336.

0: That's cruising at 46.
1: Cruising at 46.
0: Is really have somebody attached to that below, or is the crime center looking at it?
1: I only know that it was air on Relay's channel and sent to all law enforcement terminals. I'm not sure if they're working on anything at this time.
0: Okay. Just advise any updates, okay?
1: Will do.

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2: Grammy Robert from the subject warrant. You can touch me with a noise complaint.
0: Of the area here, there's a little bit of standing water at 18 and a half and 49, but it's on the stroller. I don't know if you call it road and bridge or not, but there's no need for them to come out.
1: 2341.
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1: 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Should come back to a gray Cadillac DTS.
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0: 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Prairie Sabre Impreza, I don't know.
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1: Go ahead.
2: We'll be about County Road 49 at I-76. Yeah, with David Frank Henry, Queen 5-1 on a gray Chevy Suburban.
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2: West side of Riverside Park with Frank, Boy, Victor, and Nora, 06 on a, looks like Jeep Grand Cherokee, gray in color, looks like at least 3 on.
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1: 739. 715.
0: RP is reporting a perimeter of the back door audible alarm. Key holder has not yet been contacted. They did not get proper passcodes per the alarm company.
1: Is that Firestone 739? I'll be en route. Are we going to have contact with the key holder?
0: 723, dispatch us.
1: Go for it.
0: Looks like the alarm company is reporting they have exhausted their list of key holders. The one person they did contact did not get the proper passcode, so they cannot advise.
1: Copy.
0: Hello, 1030. Copy on the suspicious 12556 Wilk County Road 8.
1: Liz?
0: There it goes.

0: Dispatch 4 Wilson 330, go ahead.
1: Well, 210 dispatch. My apologies, sir. I thought you said advise. It looks like the RP is reporting that the gate is closed, but the back door is open to the location on the south end of the building, and the lights are on. He is saying this is unusual for the this location.
2: Okay.
1: Yes, sir. I just have you back for this traffic hazard. So would you like me to clear you off it?
0: Copy. Is this a business?
2: Hey, for a business.
1: Copy. From the building, or from the notes on the call, it looks like it's a building on the southeast corner here, but they are not advising that this is residential or commercial. We'll try to get further from the call here.
0: I copy and route.
1: All right.
0: First off, I'm pitching off.
1: Pretty bad.
0: Dash 2330, copy and route.
1: Here's his driver, RZ number.

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1: Right, right.
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1: 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What engine I'm calling?
3: I'll be on scene. I didn't see any movement inside the building. I'll be checking the doors.
1: Here's one.
4: Evans 166. South Gate and West Service Road with Adam Union, Union. Looks like Boy 63 should turn back to a gray sedan. No, no, no.
1: Got it.

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1: 166.
0: Vehicle's going to be on Mercury, Montego, and final stop's going to be 3001 8W.
1: Copy.

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1: This is Charles City Factory 1.
0: Okay.
2: 547.
0: Ready for a bunch of kids trying to fight 3 females and 2 males.
1: Can you duplicate this call I'm on and throw in the receiver?
3: 547-521, I'm taking a distribution for 550 meters. I'm going to work it out for you.
4: For Lexington, yes, be advised, medical, we respond to 1108 Beach Street for a 37-year-old female conscious of breathing, having abdominal pain, and her name is
1: 50. Do you start the antibodies?

0: Edwards, 7190.
1: Edwards, 190.
0: Kurt and Sam, casually with me.

Units continuing. It's going to be from Loveland up a southbound I-25 on-ramp. It's going to be number 257 again, southbound I-25 ramp. Occupants in the vehicle have been shot. We have no further description for suspects. We are still investigating at this time for Loveland.

0: really 586 units. There's going to be a white Mustang involved as well as a black Camaro. Both vehicles just left southbound.
1: 586, copy for all.
2: Dispatch, 248.
0: 248.
2: Where on I-25 was that?
0: Southbound, on marker 257 ramp. Southbound, on marker 257 ramp.
2: I got thanks.
0: Yeah, thank you.

0: Carter City 521 dispatch.
1: Go ahead.
0: The duplicate call, do you want that to remain as a traffic stop before I pull that CR, or do I need to change it to a warrant arrest?
1: You just put the call that I'm currently on, a warrant arrest, and can you make the second one traffic stop?

0: Garden City 521 dispatch.
1: Philly 529 in the unit of active positions, 1025 19th Street.
2: Copy, correct, thanks.
0: Copy.
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0: Not any full dispatch.
4: Hi, 46.
2: I'm dispatch, Dallas 2012.
1: RPE advising downstairs, light is on, unknown how it got turned on. Possibly the landlord turned it on, but unknown for sure. RPE's personal firearm is in the home. It is in the bottom dresser drawer, currently on plus 5 in RPE's bedroom.
0: That's
2: Michael. Hi, Jim. Can you ask need me over assistance?
4: Hi, 46.
0: Simmons 156, dispatch service.
5: Hey, copy, sir. It looks like they're currently requesting speed to get or Larimer to shut down southbound traffic. It looks like it's going to be right by the shield like this.
0: Okay.
2: Copy. Okay. I'll have a couple of units in the area. We won't.

0: 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Hold on.
1: Hi, Captain. Did you want me to create a call on our side?
0: No, you can just leave with me or Nate, and if we need to attach to a call.
1: Captain, thank you, sir. Sarah's fine.

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1: Evans 166. 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
0: I'll be in contact with Sean Party in front of D8. He's cooperative at this time.
1: I got it.
0: Does that change for 622 traffic?
2: Change for 622.
0: Bellman Crawford with Colorado license plate David Henry Queen John 31 Black GMC Suburban.
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0: 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The name mileage is going to be 58285.
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0: 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What kind of light is that?
1: Hard line.
2: 265.
0: Can I advise you, Liam, what's late holding on Huntington Avenue? It's right with Dog Martin.
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0: dispatch, just so it's all suspicious.
1: Not any fault.
0: In the Orpheus parking lot with Edward Henry David Lincoln 6-4.
1: Okay. 577 dispatch, your suspect is going to be a white male, 30s to 40s, raggedy clothes, dark hair, and Anthony Rourke, last seen northbound towards the alley behind the dumpster.
2: Okay, obvious round soon, Aaron.
3: 7156 dispatch status.
4: Hopefully.
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0: 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Status?
1: Go ahead.
0: Good evening. Just checking status.
1: Yeah, I'm code 4. You can go ahead and show me clear William.
0: Copy, Ray. 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

0: RP is reporting that his wife has been drinking and took some pills. The subject is not violent, and they are keeping the pills away from her at this time. Right. Dispatch continuing, the wife took the pills 5 minutes ago and is requesting medical. We do have them out as well, but she is drinking alcohol and to be
1: any presence. Copy, continuing this en route.
0: 237.

0: 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Do we have a co-responder on as well?
1: Dispatch, positive zero traffic.
2: That's a negative.
0: Positive zero. 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
2: 10-3.
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0: V250, V251, be advised the patient will be going outside of the location to wait for responders. We have first Alicia wearing a blue shirt, gray pants, Hispanic female, 39 years old.
1: Yes, copy.
0: Very nice.

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1: You need to back 5-0-9 on a block of 49th Avenue on a traffic stop.
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1: Hold your answer, sir.
2: I'll be on scene and attempting contact at apartment 4.
1: 0-40. B2-251, be advised, RP is saying that the female party is currently them and they're arguing currently. We have advised the RP to separate.
4: 251, my copy.
1: 041.

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1: That would be.
0: Can you show me on scene with 562?
1: 32.

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1: 74.
2: 4 8 3 4 3 5 2 7
3: to Corona 430 direct.
0: RV heard voices outside, saw three people walking around, one wearing a helmet, was sitting in a vehicle for a while, and hears something down 3rd Street by the park currently. Flight work truck with a toolbox in the back is associated.
2: Just match me, 250.
1: 576.
2: 483. Are there any reports of weapons on scene?
0: 2560, unit status.
1: 44.
0: It looks like the only related report in here is that the RP is saying that the subject is going to be on antidepressants and alcohol.
2: I got it. Thank
0: you. 44.
4: Dispatch, what's your report?
0: 248.
4: Me, my gang is assistance with a suicide. I'm just down the road.
0: I copy on the ask. Me, 250, dispatch.
2: Go ahead.
0: Well, 240 is offering assistance since they're nearby. Do you want me to have them back you?
2: Negative. We're about 10 seconds out.
0: They're reporting that. Well, 240 dispatch. That's going to be a negative on assistance. Thank you.
4: I copy. Thank you.
0: I copy. Thank you.

0: Frederick 527, Daytona 430, John.
1: Okay.
0: Do you guys by chance have a notary on?
1: The paper.
0: Could I meet you guys at the PD, please?
1: Confirming my PD or yours?
0: I'll come to you guys.
1: Okay, I'll meet you there shortly.

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1: Francis Zero has an adult male with a team.
0: 048.

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1: Sure.

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1: It was 190.
0: QMH Evans 166 primary, clear me 10.
1: 420 dispatch that. Careful, do you want it?
2: 420.
1: Clear me 10. Well, 266 dispatch. B250, 251 dispatch that. Clear me 10. Clear me 10.
0: Well, 266.
1: Meet on crisis, please.

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1: I have background, confirm location.
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This vessel 248 on scene on log plate. Washington, Charles 66445 Union. It's going to be on a Ram pickup truck with a camper that looks to be occupied.

0: Just have a person and copy on a harass. 3630 Kirkwood Lane.
1: Person.
0: Kirkie is reporting someone is demanding money from him over a picture he sent them on Snapchat. Requesting officer contact.
1: Did he even try me

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0: Yeah, be great. Channel 420 dispatch center.
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0: Okay, this chirping sounds like a low battery for a fire alarm. I'm not sure if it's the building or maybe one of these campers has something in there, but the gate over here on my side is locked and shut.
1: The gate over there was locked as well. I'm going to drive around the perimeter.
0: Okay.

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1: Well, T24L248. Yeah. T4. And with all these doors shut and locked and no signs of any other type of entry, I'm going to finish up an RP and you're probably good to clear.

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1: Just push first on 739.
2: 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Conscious breathing.
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0: Do you need anything, Eric, and are you advised of the caution?
1: Anything from Wordless?
0: What are they?

0: Blue Houston, Roger, for welfare check, just be advised that the RP is reporting for the Southcape West of location.
1: 17 call.
2: 576, clear Sam. Thank you.
0: Okay.

0: 14th Ave and 8th Street. Call out a police break.
1: Dispatch 529, that plate for 577 stop is going to be Edward Tom Victor John 42.
0: 577, vehicle appears on 3 stopping. Street.

0: Dispatch 529, attachment 577, break. The driver is a Hispanic female and appears to be a Hispanic male in the passenger seat.
1: Copy, confirming you guys are aware of the attempt to locate.
0: Okay, from Long Island, potentially northbound 18 out or 69.
1: 22.
2: 18 northbound, small watch terminal.
1: They're far en route.
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1: Negative info, approaching 9th Street, 21st South.
2: Okay, I'm at 23, okay, I'll leave me on the short slip, spikes, because west.
0: Just confirming we're not trying to stop it.
1: Negative, I'm trying to catch up for a dark.
3: 266-265-78, Yonge, Texas.
0: Okay.
4: Hey, Horizon area, confirm eastbound 10th Street.
1: Approaching 14th Ave, from the 17th Ave alleyway. Another dark.

0: Alright, let's do a clear channel on Arctic. Can you take over the direction?
1: Eight. Oh, units channel one is a clear channel for 5,000.
2: 13-13-3, still trying to get drawn on scene.
3: Southbound 13th Avenue towards 13th Street, eastbound in the alleyway between 12 and 13.
0: 113 now.
4: Southbound 12.
2: Southbound 12th Avenue, approaching 13th Street, east 26.
3: Arctic 529, I can take Star 2 if you want to run a drone break. Eastbound 13th Street towards 11 out.
2: Okay,
3: cool.
2: You
4: can go ahead and clear to me.
3: Southbound 11 out from 13.
2: I copy.
3: Eastbound 14th Street from 11 out.
2: I have Longview.
3: Eastbound through 9 out. Southbound 9 out from 14, southbound 9 out.
5: Southbound 15 to 8. Continuing through 8 or 7.
2: T-45.
5: Southbound 7 or is in the alleyway, can't think of it. Long Island.
0: Tyler, let Star Chase do it.

0: He took it right where?
1: Southbound 7th Avenue, crossing 16th Street. Do you have bars on scene? Approaching 17th Avenue now, eastbound 17th Street from 7th Ave.
2: Firm, somebody's got Star Chief up to
3: you. Everyone, 529. A vehicle stopped between 6th Ave and 7th Ave on 17th Street.
1: They stopped and then continued. They switched drivers, now southbound 6th Avenue.
0: Yes.
4: Yeah, Colin, do you have traffic for dispatch?
1: Approaching 18th Street.
0: Call wise.
1: Going to be westbound 18th Street. Southbound in the alleyway. Southbound just prior to 7th Avenue. Approaching 19th Street. Continuing southbound in the alleyway.
3: Probably 107, 112. Was up. I'm UTL, I think we're good to clear.
5: Copy, yeah. I'll circle around one more time and then I'll clear.
1: Approaching 20th Street now.
4: Okay.
1: Still southbound in the alleyway.
0: The vehicle's locked out.
1: Approaching 21st Street now. Still southbound in the alleyway.
2: I get the 22, I can get ahead of it.
1: At 22 now, stand by for direction of travel. Eastbound on 22nd Street.
0: Go east.
2: Vehicle's still blacked out. It's in the alleyway now, northbound.
0: Just turning the lights back on.
1: Approaching 21st Street. Westbound 21st Street. Northbound 6th Avenue.
3: Guys, looks parallel, let me got it boxed in.
2: Signaling eastbound or westbound 20.
1: Northbound in the alleyway between 7 and 6.
6: I'm right here.
7: Me too, the DB251 dispatch bus.
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3: Okay. Units, somebody get the 16 and 8 and 13 and 8 with spikes.
1: At South 19th Street, southbound 7th Avenue.
3: Are we set up 7 and 22?
1: It's at 7 and 20th Street now, and now eastbound 20th Street.
0: Dismissed, level 915, suspicious.
7: Level 915.
6: Perfect. If you need a battery, let me know.
1: Copy. Yeah, southbound 6th Avenue.
0: Maybe in the rest of that parking lot on your right, 4-1-15, I'll get you a plate in a minute.
7: Okay,
1: thanks. You have speed approaching 22nd Street on 6th Avenue.
7: Not today for 7th dispatch, by the
0: way. Over.
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7: Okay, thanks.
1: Copy. Westbound 22nd Street. Vehicle is back northbound in the alleyway.
0: Dispatch level 915, like a plate.
7: Go ahead.
6: Get to our northbound alley entrance.
0: Should be Colorado plate, Everett Lincoln Zebra, Union 85.
7: Okay.
1: Approaching 21st Street again. still northbound on the way between 7th Ave and 6th Ave. They're doing a U-turn in the alleyway. Going to be southbound again.
6: Someone put spikes on the southbound alley.
1: And eastbound 21st Street. Northbound 6th Avenue.
9: Oh, yes, we're trying to copy below for a field or to yield vehicle at a really quick.
0: Mr.
9: Price. Yeah, the vehicle's going to be eastbound on 21st Street. Correction, northbound on 6th Avenue from 21st Street, northbound on 6th Avenue. Vehicle's going to be a gold 2006 Toyota Highlander, license plate Edward Tom Victor John 42. Failure to yield at a relay, vehicle's been darted, hard ticket following. And information 127.
1: Westbound 19th Street. Continue westbound past 7th Avenue. Southbound in the alleyway between 8 and 7. Back southbound 7th Avenue from 20th Street.
6: Got it. Sent some spikes up in this alley.
1: And eastbound 21st Street. Southbound in the alleyway between 6th Avenue and 7th Avenue.
6: Put him out there.

0: somebody was dropped off and they are exiting like they're running eastbound. Address is 2121 6th Ave. Vehicle flipped around and is back southbound. Vehicle is now going to be eastbound 22nd Street.
1: Somebody create a rest team for the fleeing passenger.
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0: Copy.
3: Northbound 5th Ave from 22nd Street.
0: Individual in the backyard of 2121.
1: We need an arrest team to go there.
3: We have plenty here. Vehicles westbound 20th Street from 5th Ave.
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0: Vehicle is going to be the one in the backyard. 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
3: Vehicle southbound the alley between 5 and 6 towards 21st Street.
5: Sherwood.
4: Roger 552.
3: Vehicle westbound 21st Street from the alleyway.
4: 552. Roger 557.
6: 557.
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4: 7325.
5: Car is seen northbound 6-0.
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4: 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South friendly 12.
2: Vehicle northbound 6th Ave, now westbound 18th Street.
6: 812.
4: Johnstown 844.
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0: I have star case pulled up. DFR is almost on scene. It's going northbound, I believe, on 8th Avenue. A-firm, northbound 8th Avenue, approaching 17th Street.
4: B250.
3: B251. 251. Military 894. And it
0: just blew the light at 17th
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1: Alright, let's back off the car and let Star Chase work. Let it calm down a little.
0: Westbound 15th Street. 10th Avenue and 15th Street, still westbound. Still westbound past 11th Ave. Routine 13th Avenue.
5: Just blew the light at 15 and 14.
0: Copy. I'm going to have to follow Star Chase and get this drone returned and start a new one.
1: If you want to drop it by me someplace, I can put a new battery in.
0: Based on where it's going, I'll just start a new drone. I'm going to have to fly where it was possible. And it's northbound 16th Avenue Court, approaching 13th Street. Westbound 13th Street. Correction, eastbound, approaching 15th Avenue.
4: Do California, be advised that a call will be climbing to 284 Oriole Way for a stroke patient, 59-year-old male, conscious of breathing, air to 134.
0: Southbound 15th Avenue, approaching northbound 15th Avenue at 12th Street.
1: 844, advised.
4: 134.
0: Eastbound 12th Street at 14th Avenue. Northbound 14th Avenue. At 14th Avenue and 10th Street. Crossing 9th Street. Passing 7th Street on 14th Avenue, still northbound.

0: Nichols Hill blackout, still northbound, passing 2nd Street on 14th Avenue.
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0: At Adams Street, it's going to be coming eastbound.
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0: dispatch. Vehicle is still blacked out and northbound on 11th Avenue from 8th Street.
3: 78. Make sure we're paralleling. Don't get behind it.
1: Yes, sir. I don't know if you can see Greeley's current traffic stop, call 083. They just wanted to advise us of it. They're going to be in pursuit of a gold Toyota Highlander.
4: RJ 526.
0: Go ahead.
1: Continuing, looks like it's going to be at 8th Street eastbound at 11th from 8th Street.
4: Just be advised, there's a helicopter in the air. Looks like they're going over to the airport.
0: Copy. Eastbound on C Street.
3: I copy. I'll pull it up. Are they requesting assistance?
5: Just in 529, be advised, the male is known as Chucky. Nothing further.
1: Negative. They just wanted us to advise at this time. Looks like we also have a chopper in the air.
0: We're going to be in the River Trailer Park.
2: 521 North 11th Avenue.
3: I copy. Let us know if they need assistance.
1: I copy.
0: Not sure if they ditched it. Possibly speed 0. DFR is almost on scene.
6: 78, they have darted and are following at a distance. It just may be passing you any second.
3: I got it.
2: They're on the east or the west side?
0: We're in the middle of the park that they ditched it, in the mobile home park.
4: Long time.
2: How about parking traffic?
0: It's the park just north of you and David Street.
2: What was the mail wearing? I got a mail walking, blue jeans, black jacket.
0: I never got visual.
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0: 505 Mountain South now.
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0: the door is where your BWC is at. 505, I'm on the south east corner. Still haven't located the vehicle, I'm just gonna hold here.
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2: Show me clear of this residence being route to my substation still attached.
3: That's very nice.

0: Just confirm the vehicle right at the curb before you go southbound in the mobile home park is not the current vehicle.
1: Yeah, that's not it. So it's Adam, Edward Adam, Adam Victor 39.
0: Copy that, where the dark is showing.
1: Got it. It's at the curve, not in the parking lot. It's still running. Stand by.
0: Copy. Our extension.
1: Your vehicle is unoccupied. Keys are taken.
2: Dispatch, what's your message, man?
3: Do you have any fresh tracks in the wet soil?
0: Go ahead.
2: You can attach me to the noise complaint.
0: Go for it.
1: Negative, none around the vehicle.

0: All right, we're with a vehicle. Where does it register to?
1: 1909 7th Ave.
0: Copy, and the female we have detained, where she lives.
2: Looks like an Evans on Blue Bells Drive.
0: Driver's on foot. Appears to only have one shoe, slip-on style.
3: Okay, the female is likely driving when I first lit up the car.
4: Y77529, that's an A-firm. I can confirm the ID on her. I have her here now.
3: Okay, copy.

0: So when he passed me, once again, he had that light-colored ball cap, and I saw he had, like, I believe it was a tan-colored sweatshirt or jacket on it.
1: Dispatch, call 434.
2: Call 434.
1: Can you show me en route to Manor North Colorado Medical Center with one adult male?
2: 143.
3: They want 5053 right there in that vehicle.
4: Let's set up a perimeter. 506 is at the northwest corner of the mobile home park. Let's get one to the northeast.
5: Whenever somebody's free, could they meet me at 2121 67?

0: All right, are you able to check along that river on the north side of the park, see if he's running some of those trails?
1: All right, we'll check. Is there somebody on scene that might have another drone battery?
2: 2-6-5.
1: Copy. I'll need to change it here shortly.
2: Okay, I'm over here to the southeast, per my GPS.
1: Copy.
3: Arctic, 526.
1: Hi.
3: I also have my drone with me.
1: Copy, I'm at 200 if you want to put it up and fly at 400.

0: Because some eyewitnesses on scene, they saw him run into a trailer near where the car is parked, canvas, car top, or carport. Dispatch, Johnson, 847.
1: Is it northeast, west from the vehicle?
0: You can show me how my substation is still attached. I'll be performing it. Directly north of the car.
1: 147. 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
1: Copy. I do have to run on scene on the carport that's just north and a little bit east of the car.

0: 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Looks like lights on inside. That's like the main door is open and looks like a screen door is shut. I see you guys walking. 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
1: Is this house that we're at right now, trailer 8?
0: Affirm. 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It looks like the main door is open, and like a screen door is open. 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
1: Dispatch Kingsbury 522, suspicious.
2: Copy, I'm going to stay around 40.
0: Copy.
1: I'm at the Maverick with a suspicious vehicle. Log a plate. Edward David Young, Mary 13.
0: 65, just confirm you're at North 9th Avenue, just north of the Baby Street. Copy.
3: Keeper 622, Hudson 256. Can I land float up to you?
4: Are you coming to land at me?
1: Yeah, you can start floating.
0: Affirm, you're at North 9th Avenue, correct?
4: I'm the furthest southeast. You're almost over the top of me. Keep going east.
0: Copy.

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1: Windsor, Nancy Kline.
2: Drone's down.
0: I'll take it, right?
1: 152.
3: Five oh five, Edward Tom Victor Sam 97 comes back to a white Jeep Wrangler. Edward Alanese 542 North London Town Trailer 8.
4: Hudson 256 Kingford 622.
0: Alright.
4: You're good. We're code 4 here.
5: Yeah, that's essentially the trailer. The suspect went into, so we're probably dealing with the Alanese family.

0: what's the attention locate on this vehicle? 4.
1: Got out of Westminster and eluding.
2: Call registers to Daniel Garcia. The suspects from that were 2 Hispanic males, both 5'6".
0: Oh, copies. We have plain new drug paraphernalia and burn tools still. So.

0: 265 RT.
1: Alright.
0: We're lit up blue when you're ready.
1: Ready.

0: We've attempted contact several times at trailer number Ocho. We're getting no response.
1: Oh, can I just confirm, is that where I saw the open door?
0: Yeah, it's for the porch. And this screen door is like an industrial strength iron barred one, and it's locked.
1: Copy. Do you need to look up the address?
0: Standby.
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1: 12976. GFR is going to be back in route shortly.
2: County Road 15 and Crossroads with Colorado Edward William Victor Frank 51 on Tower Road Subaru.
1: 156. 526, just confirm, are you still above 200?
3: I'm at 46. 46.
1: Copy.

0: Dispatch, what's your name? Fix my copy of plate.
1: Okay, fine.
2: What was the moniker of the female party gay?
0: Colorado 10th 884-8787. Truck.
1: 157.
0: I'll also be out with that vehicle attempting contact.
1: Copy.

0: Dispatch 458.
1: 458.
0: What agency wanted us to put the attempt to locate out on this thing? And when did it, they put it out?
1: 458, I'm sorry, I've got background in here. Repeat.
0: The agency put the attempt to locate out, and when did they put it out?
1: Copy, stand up.

0: right, let's get a hold of them and let them know that we have the vehicle. He eluded from us, but he jumped out and ran. He's got drug paraphernalia and tools consistent with burn tools in plain view in it. Other than that, we don't see any contraband. Ask them what they want us to do with it.
1: 4-5-8-5-4-7, you want to hold the perimeter?

0: I think we're good. We got the initial driver, the female. We have the vehicle. I just need a late car to come over and sit on the vehicle. We'll see if Westminster wants it towed or not. 265, are you good if we break this down?
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3: Yeah, I'm on the distant perimeter, but sounds good. I think we have the main driver. We can learn more from there.
0: Yeah, if we can just get a late card our look to the vehicle, we'll see if Westminster wants to tow it or not.
4: 586 is directly behind the vehicle. I can stay here.
5: 265, can you be on 3?

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1: 173.
0: I'm just reporting a vehicle parked outside their house playing loud music for the last 30 minutes.
1: 173, I copy. Confirming that.
0: 203.

0: 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Go to 3.
1: Is there a late car in the trailer park area?
2: Yeah, I believe 586 is going to help you.
1: Right, I just want somebody else to sit with her. I want two officers. The car's essentially sitting in front of the house.
2: I'll find you someone.

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1: Go ahead.
0: Can you go? This is 586.
1: Affirm, welcome back.

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0: Abby? Copy, break. Any available ones or units to Duck 1954 requesting a third unit to 1749 Country Thunder?
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1: Excuse me.

0: Relay 265 dispatch. So 265 trying to get you on primary. I'll meet you on tap.
1: 265.
0: A 265, reference that landline I gave you. We just got a teletype confirming that suspicion. We're going to be putting in a, I believe, a bolo. Reference that.
1: Copy.

0: 2655.
1: Two, six, five.
0: I was just updated. They're saying it's possibly related.
1: Okay.
2: Well, you have to probably copy update for the earlier officer safety below aired at a Fort Collins break.
0: Kind of 4-4 dispatch status.
3: Code 4-4.
0: 220.

0: Wait, this last level air for the Black Jeep with California plate is now going to be a suspect vehicle in a possible shooting out of Fort Collins. Two victims are in Loveland. Again, this vehicle is going to be a Black Jeep with California plate 9 Tom Lincoln and Sam 521. 9 Tom Lincoln, Sam 521. They have contacted again. Officer safety, use caution. 2020. Loser 969, dispatch center.
1: That can't work. Cut 4-1, cut 2.
0: 221.
2: 169 has one adult male, cut 2.
0: 2021.
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0: 268.

0: Yes, ma'am. South 4th Street and, correction, South 1st Street and Crystal River Road with Charles Queen Paul Zebra 34 on a black GMC Sierra on and on.
1: 222.

0: 6-8.
1: All cell units, please stand by for a Volo from Loveland. Break. We'll fire to see.
0: Okay, my apologies. That address is actually going to be South 2nd Street and Crystal River Road.
1: I copy, thank you. We'll allow Loveland for a possible armed suspect in a shooting via a black Jeep bearing California plates as a possible suspect related to a felony menacing out of Fort Collins and attempted homicide by a drive-by shooting with two victims out of Loveland. And this is a Volo to use caution with occupants in possession of a pistol aired at 223.

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0: Yeah, that vehicle for the noise complaint. Be Edward Tom Roberts, Nora 91.
1: I copy.

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1: Rainbow.
0: Your request for supervisor call is going to be in reference to the noise complaint. I'll be concerned that the custody is going to find out who reported it.
2: Really, 577 units on scene at the hospital, Santa.
1: Thank you.
0: 226.

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1: The 550.
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1: Frederick 527.
0: Dispatch, 1248 traffic. Yes, ma'am. Can you show me pulling into the Circle K parking lot with Wyoming plate 2Paul17 Frank Zebra on a white sedan on and on?
1: Too great.
2: Show me in contact with the vehicle at Millivac. It'll be a white truck with a chip plate in a minute.
1: 228. 228.
0: Camera 29, camera 24 and a quarter. It's like a silver Jeep. I get your plate in a minute.
1: Copy.
3: Philly 586, units of the vehicle center.
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1: 220.
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0: 220. Dispatch, 1248. That place can be 8787694. Silver Kia Sorento.
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0: Simmons 183, what call is this in reference to?
1: Should be attached to the noise complaint with 90. We'll be in contact with that female driver, possibly E2H.
0: Okay, copy. Thank you.

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0: 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Are you available for a phone call?
1: Nathan.
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0: 发飞机。

0: Dispatch, was there an emphasis on location change?
1: Was there an emphasis on? Yeah.
0: En route to NJC, 1 adult male, unit 269, starting mileage 12401.
1: 2 for the bus.

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1: Negative, sir.
0: Take over, take it.
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0: I'm having MDT issues. Would you clear me, Robert, please?
1: Hey, for minutes to be advised, our whole system went down and then restarted, so it'll be
0: that. I copy. Thank you, ma'am.
1: I copy. Thank you.

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1: I got it.

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2: 190. Frederick Black, 3-1.
0: Can you put the animal complaint back in pending and put me on a traffic accident at 5th and Colorado, please?
1: I'll be routed to NJC with my adult female in custody. Unit 2145, I apologize. Starting mileage 45138.
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0: 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Ruby Colorado, Charles, Union David, Union 2-2. 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

0: Yeah, it's a clear and copy harassment in progress, 1300 9th Avenue, apartment 7. RP's friend came home and is threatening to hit RP, calling her name. It's going to be a James Romero Villegas, 516 of 95. I'm sorry, I did not copy. I have a lot of background in here. Repeat.
1: Can you run that James 40, please?
0: Hey, for 3 seconds.

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Okay. 400 block of Maple with David Zebra John, David 03.

0: Catherine, when King Walker and 2501 on, show him unavailable on call starting at 0700. And I'll be on call until then. Thank you.
1: Super.
2: 12236 1278. Hey, will you check your text message?
3: 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I'm on the phone with guard right now.

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1: Okay.
0: Yes, ma'am. Can you show me Lay in Pine Street with a blue Toyota Camry, no plate?
1: Confirm you're across the Pine Street.
0: Pine and Lay Drive.
1: Yeah,

0: stories that he didn't touch.
1: But.
0: We still got RP on the line. They're wanting to stay in contact until officers get there. Do you want us to transfer or keep them on the line?
1: You transfer them, Orson.
0: Yeah, 44 did best. Your turn.
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0: Can you run a criminal history on my in-custody, please?
1: Okay, affirm. I have you guys for lunch, so just to confirm, that's the Michael Walling party.
0: Hey, turn that'd be right.
1: Okay. County is advised that was route to Wheelchair Road 96 and Wheelchair Road 29 for a 40-year-old male, not conscious, breathing status unknown, for a vehicle parked on the road. Looks like someone is possibly asleep in the vehicle.

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0: You can attach me to that medical call.
1: Roger, 501. 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
1: 236.
0: I'll be en route. Code, tell somebody to get on scene. Super Oscar, copy.
2: Seven, eight. Meet me on TAC real quick.

0: Well, 236 as much.
1: 236.
0: Yes, sir, just advising. Looks like the patient is now going to be awake at this time.
1: Copy. I'll say it, Ricky.
0: Hi, copy.

0: Nashville 266.
1: 266.
0: He's an RP officer. You know this guy?
1: Avram.
0: I copy. I'll give him a call.
1: I copy. Do you want him transferred or someone on the line with him? Really bright 3 units.
0: Go for it. Yeah, that's fine.
1: I copy.
0: That's ready for 0. You start the next tow and rotation for a private tow, please, for a disabled for attached to the call. Sorry.
1: I copy, sir. We'll get on that.

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1: Circle K, off of 28th Street, 35th Ave, Boy, Mary Henry, George 79, White GMC, going on.
2: 335.
0: Go ahead.
2: You have Elliot's towing him around about 15 to 20.
0: Thank you.
2: Okay, 34.

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1: 336.

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1: 236.
0: Are you on scene?
1: Yes.
0: Okay. Is there any status update?
1: Fire checked him out, and he's asleep in his vehicle. Looks like the door's been messed with.

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1: 894.
0: Yes, ma'am. Are you a notary?
1: Yeah, I am.
0: Kelby, can I meet with you here in a little bit to get some things in the rest?
1: Yeah, that works.
0: Kelby, I'll let you know when I'm headed your way.
1: Kelby, thank you.
2: Frederick 531, 552 dispatch app.
0: What is it?
2: Good morning.

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0: 5. Copy, I have a check. Will be 137 Luther Avenue.
1: 7391.
2: Mandarino transformation. We have medical responding to 318 North Shore Circle. To be for a 64-year-old male who is DK and rolled out of bed. He's conscious breathing at 355.
0: Yeah, sir, we had an abandoned 911 call. We attempted to call back and they stated hello and then disconnected again. We've contacted RP again. They just said hello, I'm here, stop, and then disconnected a third time. Looks like we have a rapid SOS of 16 meters of accuracy for the location.
1: I copy, I'll be in row.
0: 355. 356-0483 to back up burg alarm at Office Depot
3: 20-25-35.
0: RP is going to be in route in a dark blue Subaru hatchback ET 35 minutes. And it's going to be from zone 11 vestibule inside motion.
1: Copy,

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2: I was able to get a hold of my RP, but he's Spanish speaking only. 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
1: Copy, right. Roger, 5-7, dispatch.
3: Which call would that be?
1: This will be for the check will be call 159 on McClure Avenue for Fire Surfing 39.
3: Copy, I'll give them a call.
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0: It's going to be a 30-minute ETA with Lee's towing. Are you guys okay with that?
1: Okay, fine.
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0: Can you change this to a noise complaint, and apartment number is number 3.
2: Which one?
1: Be on Oak and First Street with George, Ocean, Robert, David, Ida, Sam, White, Silverado.
2: Purple.
1: Dispatching 316, crash on that plate, George, Ocean, Robert, David, Ida, 5.
2: Right,

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1: Can you work?
0: Are you good if I meet you at your PD in about 5 to 10 minutes?
1: Yeah, that works.
0: Sorry.

What's your unit for information? We have medical responding to Pelican Point Rehab, 710 Burke Street. This is going to be for a 71-year-old male found unresponsive, not conscious, not breathing. They do have a nurse on scene, a medical en route, 426.

Zenith. For information, we have medical response to the outside of America's Best Value in 834th Street. She's a 24-year-old female who is having chest pain. She's also 18 weeks pregnant, conscious breathing.

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1: 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I'll be heading back to my PD from the jail.
0: Ian 316, dispatch status.
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0: 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Go for no checks.
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1: 325.
0: 11330. For left in 330.
1: 330.
0: Star song 739.
2: 739.
0: Star song 715.
1: 715.
0: Star song 915.
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0: Okay, 894. 894.
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0: Johnson 847.
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0: 5527.
3: 527.
0: All in service units are showing code 4 at 433.

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1: 434.
2: I have a meet at the PD asking to ask for you specifically. We have the callback number, but I have the name of Verdon. Can I touch you?
1: Affirm. Thank you.
2: Of course,

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1: 2-14.
0: You put me on area watch. 144 Main and Pierce, code 4 in air check.
1: I copy.

0: Yes, sir. Loveline is requesting you to go to this location. Could have contact to see if the earlier shooting suspect vehicle got the cigarette. They also are requesting a call to Sergeant Burnett. I have his location information to call as well.
1: I copy. You can attach me.
0: 444.

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1: 529, copy, can you say

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0: I'm going to go Oak and 2nd with a truck pull and a trailer. I'll get you two plates in a second.
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1: 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I'll input the number.
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3: Clark 2, take plates out of Colorado. First is going to be Adam Young, Union 4-9 on the trailer. And the other plate is going to be Adam Ida, Victor 7-9 on a white work truck.
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1: Sorry.
0: Eighty-five southbound, well, 10 Route 40. A truck pulling a trailer. Get you a license plate here in a second.

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3: 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Looks like one on.
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0: Goodbye, 14.
1: We have Loveland off the line. They're just seeing if there's any updates on their AOA.

0: I apologize. I had to extend the ETA. I was heading from the jail back to my PD. But I should be there in 6 minutes, and I'll give an update.
1: Hi, copy, sir. Thank you.

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1: Okay,
0: you just got a call back from the alarm company stating key holder was reached and they gave proper codes and requested to cancel.
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2: This is going to be the morning crew. They talked to the owner of the property. Everything's code 4. You can clear both units in, please.
0: I'm on scene. I'm going to be UTL on that vehicle. It's not part of the address or in the area.

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0: Block 11 Ave with Edward Tom Union Victor 35 on a red Honda. 21.
1: 533.
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1: 546.
2: Can you preempt me to attach me to 529? I'll be on scene with him.
1: Thank you.

0: 37th Street, 35th Avenue, with Arizona plate. Robert Sam Adam 3, David Edward Adam. It's coming back to a Buick SUV.
1: That's 3-5.

0: It was 173, the 500 copy from myself.
1: April.
0: Just so I know, that place coming back out of Arizona to a 2021 Nissan Rogue.
1: 173, that's going to be correct.
0: Every second.

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1: That's awesome.
0: Just confirming, probably the college.
1: I did. I don't think so.

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1: 739.
2: 546, 59.
3: Yeah, I'm on the north side of the right wing.
0: Copy's reporting they made a wrong turn and are stuck between the cobblestone car wash and the Quick Trip and is requesting assistance.
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1: Unit calling.
0: Good morning. Could you log me on to the service?
1: Hey, firm. 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

0: 170 dispatch. For the traffic accident and an injury, East 144th Highway 79, it's going to be ATCOM's jurisdiction. They're just requesting fire. May I clear our side?
1: Yeah, you're firm. Thank you.
0: Copy. Thank you.

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0: Okay, for Don calling back in, she wanted officers to be advised that she is now loading her car. Can I show you guys the call or attach you?
1: You can show me on scene by phone. Thank you.
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0: Highway 392, County Road 29. We'll be looking at black F-150 in play in a second.
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0: 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I know.
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1: 222.
3: 221.
2: Northbound 85 at 52, Edward 0, Henry George 74.
3: 632.

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1: 221.
0: Northbound 85 at County Road 14.5, Adam Lake and Ida, Young 1-4.
1: 646.
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0: Can you block the show answer?
1: Hello, Kristen. Trisha, you guys have an animal complaint on January 52. It's a husky. That's what Marky said. The RP says there's a husky laying on there. It's happened a couple times this week, and it's aggressive towards her, but stuck on the deck.
0: I have a question for that. I'll be around.
1: Jackie, thank you.
2: Dash 547.
1: 547.
2: In the second unit for traffic control. We need to block down all the westbound 15.
3: Dispatch 526, test loss.
1: I copy. 414, same traffic. I copy.
2: 414, 547.
1: Currently blocking westbound on 16th, Glen.
2: Last unit, repeat for traffic.
1: Weapon 221, dispatch status.
4: Code 4, thanks.
1: 414 is currently blocking eastbound traffic. Is that what you needed? 651.
2: I need westbound blocked, and I need a supervisor out here.
1: Copy, begin.

0: 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I'm almost to 23 and 16, if you have a spot, you need me.
1: I'm just calling up on scene, give me a minute.

0: Next person on scene to the accident, if they want to start blocking westbound traffic on 16th Street, we're going to need it shut down to the east of 18th Street.
1: 414-529, do you need additional?
0: Stand by.

0: Westbound traffic is blocked off.
1: Dispatcher, travel time.
2: We're good on traffic control right now. I think we've got it blocked down the way we need it. 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
2: Go ahead.
1: Good morning, ma'am. Can you log me on and show me on available equipment, please?
2: Of course. Good morning. It's 98.

0: Then Highway 5 northbound at Highway 52 with Colorado Gate with Robert George Frank 321 and a silver Jeep.
1: 414,
2: 659. I'll
1: be following the ambulance to NCMC.
2: I apologize, you have background, go again.
1: I'm going to be following the ambulance to NCMC. I'm going to be on scene with the patient being transported.
2: I copy.
0: This is Fox 927.
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0: I'm arriving in the area. What do you want?
1: Rosado, I think we're good on traffic control. Thank you, though.
2: 265, 414.
1: 414, he's on the phone.
2: Copy. Do you guys have a firearm?
1: Hey, firm, I secured it.
2: Copy. Yeah.
0: Four 414, 5 10, how come they're leaving you?

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1: 2-2-1.
0: Northbound 85 at the 242, David Zimmer, X-ray, Mary 67.
1: 703.
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1: Good morning, I'm having computer problems. 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
3: He's in the middle of an interview right now. Can I help you?
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1: 120.
2: These sessions are in Evanston.
1: Evanston.
2: I'm from Sagler.
0: Can I show you this? The animal complaint at Canada 22 and Canada 17. It's from Boulder County. They got a caller saying that there's a family of bears walking around the area.
1: 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Repeat your traffic.
2: I'm seeing standing by.
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0: I'm on scene. 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
2: Dispatch, I'm in 24, traffic.
1: 24. Traffic.
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1: This is 120. Can you request an error my case number? Confirm cross to 16th.
0: 18 now, 16th Street.
1: I copy. Your case number is going to be 5950 again, 5950.
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1: You can show me advised. Thank you, advised. Stay as well.
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2: Hey, bro. 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
3: One of them looks like there's some waste material near Eastman Park Drive and Diamond Way. Break. The other is reporting dirt or manure in the road near Eastman Park and County Road 23. Seems like they're similar.
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3: 221.
0: 211. I'll be on Joseph Circle at South Raleigh. Charlie Edward David Franklin 6.
4: Jackie Ann, Highway 85 Southbound. Colorado Trailer Plate. Charles Tom Ida John 23. Could you turn places?
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0: Good morning. Can you please lock me on duty? Show me unavailable for resource officer.
1: Anyway.
0: 550, dispatch status.
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0: Hello, plate. Edward Borge Union, Louisville's Tom 56. Yes, pull up on my stop.
1: Internet.

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Be advised, medical's en route to 4303 Penn Royal Lane for an 81-year-old male conscious and breathing with back pain.

0: They didn't clear me, William, from a traffic stop and attach me to Chicago Meet at the Highland Elementary School.
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1: 904.
2: 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You can cancel all of the units.
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0: 17 o'clock.
2: 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School resource officer.
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0: Can you just note that we'll have a road shutdown, or excuse me, we'll have a pair shutdown at Molinar and Herrera.
1: 820.

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0: 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Do you want an extra hand there?
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1: Hello, 121. E27. 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It's on a pet emergency needing a cat transfer to no close domain.
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0: 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Report of a party passed out since 5:30 at the Tops.

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2: Johnstown 845, Johnstown 832. 82 with 4-gear traffic. 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
0: I think you guys are probably code 4. I think there's a broken glass in here, but it's not a Molotov cocktail. Copy, I'll give you a call.
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0: 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Is Mammy requesting a callback?
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4: I have another traffic accident at the same location. 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
2: There's not currently any corresponders on North, but there is 702 on South. 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
0: General's parking lot on 31st Street with origin plate 485 Henry Adam Edwards. Say Jeep SUV.
1: What are those cars from 1-5-1-8-4?
0: My apologies, I was on clearance. Southgate Drive, 31st Street.
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0: That's a good one.
1: Can we have medical respond? Routine is fine for one adult female, conscious, breathing, no injuries. We're code 4 from
0: the...
2: There's a 209 for one.
0: That's one.
2: Can you walk plate? Adam King, X-ray, 137.
0: Okay.

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0: Do we have any A for medical?
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Dispatch for office, and you can print me attach me then. Copy, it's going to be for some homeless people in the garden level of the building hallway.

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2: Copy. Go ahead and clear me from this call and attach me to that. I'm seeing fun.
1: Okay.

0: 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Medical's en route to 2205 37th Street, apartment 15, for a 71-year-old male, conscious and breathing, not found. EM313, dispatch status. 911. Alt 211, dispatch status.
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0: Excellent.

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1: 214, I'll give him a call.
0: Thank you, Casey.
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0: 221.
1: Highway 52, County Road 31, temporary 868-2279.
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1: 837.
0: RP received a call saying his wife was planning to die. Broke up contact.
1: Hey, copy. I'll be in there.
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0: next call,
1: please draw. Good. Prince, passenger trespass to Congress.
0: Copy. Fort Lupton 323 dispatch, copy on a cold vandalism. Highway 85 southbound at Lupton Arrow 22.
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0: 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RP is saying that a male hit her in the chest. She's at the house with her now.
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2: 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The suspect is going to be a white male, 80, heavyset. Name is Ron Watkins.
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0: I'm sorry, can you put yourself on that civil call? Are you aware of the officer safety from me saying it's the officer's response?
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3: And highway southbound, marker 244, with two vehicles.
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1: 327.
0: High rating 5 southbound, mile marker 239, Polaro, temp tag 8450784 on a flight pickup.
1: 1024.

Highway 85 southbound, mile marker 239, Polaro, temp tag 845074 on a flight pickup.

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0: 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Yes, I'm going to follow up. Repeat it, please.
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0: Copy, just advise that I'm back on a white 2003 Toyota RAV4 attached.
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1: Well, 231, well, 60. Well, 20. I'm just coming on. You got everything you need? Hey, thank you.

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0: It's 3700 block of Belmont with Robert Ocean Lincoln, Lincoln Ida Nora, away at 350. 3 on.
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0: 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It's going to be the Four Rivers business, and if you could have a Frederick officer give me a call in the workshop.
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1: Reference is calling vehicle back county line at Four Rivers. 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Can I attach?
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2: 500 block of 22nd Street with an unreadable thumbtack on a blue Jeep.
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1: 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Hold units, medical, been route to 29060 County Road 388 for a 2-year-old female, conscious breathing, who cut herself with a garden knife at 11-03.

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1: Four.
2: Oh, no, sir.
0: This is Brandon on initial. Looks like it comes back to the CVS pharmacy.
1: I copy in room.
0: Oh, no, sir.
2: This place, what's going on, Windsor 1901. Can you attach me to the harassment by your phone to begin with?
3: 1901.
2: This dispatch status?
3: I'm code 4, no need for checks.
2: 707.
0: Roger, 546, dispatch status.
1: Team. Dispatch 1957. 5600.
2: 707.
0: Copy, break. Me and 214, go ahead.
1: Clear right away.
2: No, sir.
1: 214, I'll be code 4 on a summons.
0: Oh, no, sir.
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0: 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PD 6. Do you show me Highway 60 in Two Rivers with Colorado, Edward, Nora, Adam, William 45 on a black sheep? 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
1: 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Can you show me a advice, please?
0: 709.
2: Fort Lupton 412 dispatch, copy on an animal complaint, 601 Raleigh Avenue.
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0: First will be Colorado, David Henry Queen, King 5-1, break for second. Second will be Colorado, David Sam, King 4-4.
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0: Okay, 1600 block of 5th Street, Lincoln, Lincoln, Adam, Nora, Adam, Sam, 1, should be a white GMC Sierra. Just pre-app map my other call.
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4: I'm doing that.
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1: Hey, there's a...
0: Can I just show you back the follow-up holding at 366 off Pier Avenue?
1: Yes, that's all too long. Hey, for my voice.
2: 11.
0: 11-19.
1: Did you pull on the hair at Jason Wilson?
2: 211, was that one more time?
1: Could you pull and air a case number phone at this?
3: Just most likely 115.
1: Copy.
0: 115.
3: Can you start the next conversation, please?
0: 1118.
2: That number is going to be 1482. Again, that's 1482.
1: Copy 1482. What's your name?
2: 719.

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1: That's what's
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0: Just back a little too far. Show me about the dangers to your veterans. I'll go for it.

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0: that's well. 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
1: 412.
0: First one out of Colorado, Charles Paul Queen, 179. Just come back to a Silverado break for a second. Second one also out of Colorado, Charles Edward Henry Robert, 59. Just come back to a Hyundai, break for last. Out of Colorado as well, David Robert Lincoln, Tom 33.
1: Go ahead and get it back.

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1: 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Dispatch, 1901.
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1: Go ahead. You can show me advised of the meet on Tipton. I'll get to that one soon.
2: 136.
0: Can you have an Evans SRO, get my work cell a call, please?
1: Okay, 136.

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Dispatch, Treasure Classic 5 traffic. 565. I-25 southbound, Highway 52, Colorado Boy Nora, sorry, Boy Paul Nora, Edward 04. I'm ready.

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0: 476-550, copy on a check while being 736 37th Avenue. 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
1: 476.
2: 550.
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1: 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I'm in the high school parking lot for Platte Valley High School, Colorado, Tampa, 8746485.
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0: Heavens 152 dispatch.
1: 152.
0: This is a county deputy that's en route to 3026 11th Avenue in Evans. So you don't need to assist him, we're just advising. Can I show you advising clear on that call?
1: Take him.
0: I'm just advising.

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0: 409. County Road 5 and Highway 66 with Colorado Edward, Ocean X-ray, William 41. 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
1: Of course, 12 o'clock. 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
0: Injury zone.
1: RP's requesting contact or since the car left at their door.
0: Copy, I'll be answering briefly.
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2: Trunk on unit, be advised, medical room route 218, Captain, Unit Department 200, for a 28-year-old female, breathing hard.
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0: 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Block 243, that phone number's updated.
1: Gotcha, go ahead. Block 243, I copy, thank you.
0: You're welcome, 22. Couldn't be for a car accident, turn to see, it looks like two parties are typically fighting.
2: This is my 572.
0: Okay,
1: I copy. It's physical, yeah.
2: Just checking in.
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0: Top of 3. 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Dispatch Project 565, can you put my call in pending, showing route?
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1: 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Maneuver lane is back 230 and route to an unwanted 2160, 27th Avenue Court.

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1: 407.

Dispatch, Roger, 565. 565. I'm UTL on East Greenwich from Highway 52 up to Bella Rosa. Uncle RP. 1208.

Just a strong family for the one. Just a moment. Can you please show me route to 471 Grange Lane? Still attached.

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0: I'll be just west of the roadway and on South Dude Drive with a female black on black.
1: Positive.
0: This guy's going to 425.
1: 425.
0: You can show me a bi-side traffic plane. You can clear it out, please.
1: Traffic.

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1: Good.
0: Can I show you guys what the supervisor called, PD?
1: 167, I'll take 300. Can you show 202 and advise of it, please?
0: Project 546, please be all clear. Copy.
1: Copy.
2: Dispatch, can I get 45 follow-up?
1: Hey, we just got a call from Dad. She has returned home. We're on our way over there.
0: Hey, perfect.
3: That's it. What's that sound coming from, Mike? Can you please show me on scene?
0: 12 seconds.
2: I'm having high school coach for 98, thank you.
0: 14.

0: 1-0-9-1-4, dispatch. 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
1: 914.
0: I'm pretty sure you guys did the shuttle being on Windshire Drive.
1: Air for it, please.
0: So shuttle being for a client, it looks like the caregiver reported that they fell. They refused to go to the hospital. They haven't heard from her since.
1: Copy, sorry, but...
0: Thank you.

0: 5913 dispatch center. Hold 120 dispatch. 120. Could I do for append the other ambulance at the same address? It looks like these that you're called in for the same as what you're working on.
1: Different thing.
0: Copy, go for it, clear. Thank you, talk to anyone.

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2: Flashley Steve, this VIN inspection is going to be for Johnny. He's already paid with the SNO. Could you pen it for them, please?
1: Okay, great.

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0: The VIN inspection at the sheriff's office. Can we change the call address to the Southwest Outdoor South Park, please?
1: 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Please get on clearance.

0: County units be advised, medical center route to 617 Glen Creighton Drive for a 67-year-old male, conscious and breathing, that's bleeding. This is Champagne, turn on. 871. 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
1: Okay, thanks. Hey, copy.
3: Touch 1913, can you hear me, Robert?
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0: This call line, can you change that call activity to a civil and then you can just claim it's him?

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1: 1-2-3-4. 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
0: 546. Can I show you guys the traffic hazard on I-25? CDOT can advise it's a piece of tire in the acceleration lane, and then a suspicious call on County Road 20 and a half. It's a drone that was over the property, now it's not over the property.
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0: Okay, so 37. 471, dispatch status.
1: I'll be Highway 52 and Frederick Way. Semi truck, portion plate out of Indiana. Paul David, 59488.
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0: 747-40736 dispatch, copy on the subject of the warrant, 11260 Columbine Street. 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
1: 740.
0: That is 152 dispatch.
1: 152. 736.
0: Hurley's going to be in the area of 3015 11 South. Can I clear it out?
1: Sure.
0: Me Ferreira, felon at this house. The RP said that he is armed and was threatening RP until earlier. 1248.
1: Hey, firm. It's going to be Levi Souther.
0: Copy. 1248.
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0: 1248.
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0: 1249.
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0: Can you see if there's a Wells County SWAT sergeant available to come and call my cell phone, please?
1: 49.
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1: way traffic. 68. Well, 6-7, dispatch.
2: Go ahead. We have 7-11. David X-ray Nora, David 38.
1: 1250. Could you advise who the on call SWAT sergeant is for you guys?
2: You can just send it to me.
1: Copy, Firestone 7-11 is requesting a call, reference their warrant, call, I'll attach it to it.
2: Copy, I'll be on super.
1: Thank you, Toby. Good one.
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4: 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Edward Union Adam, Lincoln 53, prick.
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1: 3300 dispatch.
2: Yeah, we're good. 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
0: Copy, on the front.
1: Cool, sir. Thank you.
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2: 331-572, are you in contact with the mail?
3: In reference to line 15 of this call, is suspect at the AutoZone or is RP?
2: 572, I'm not on the call with you. I'm on a call down on 11F.
4: Copy. I thought I saw you attached to this.
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0: 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Thanks so much.
1: All right.
0: RP is going to be at AutoZone. The suspect is at the address.
1: Copy. Thank you.
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0: Regarding that traffic hazard, the tire has been cleared. 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
1: Firestone units, father just drove north on Colorado past Oak Meadows. His Toyota Tacoma, it looks like he's turning on the Mountain Shadows Boulevard. Somebody's up there in cell phone, please. I can only see him in the car. I don't know if there's somebody else.
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3: Copy with that. 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
6: 711-729. I am at Cole Ridge and Oak Meadows.
1: Okay, just stay there. I'm on Colorado and Oak Meadows. I've got the south east corner with eyes at the moment. Break 740 when we talk to father. I need to get confirmation if he's still in the house and a phone number for Levi.
7: You can clear me, Sam, and attachment to last.
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2: 476
0: North. Excuse me, north side of the school, 4-5 boys fighting.
3: God said, as far as you know, Levi is in the house, in his room. Christian did see him with a firearm.
2: 476, copy.
1: Okay, copy. Is Christian still in the house?
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4: 747-11, you said he is at the house, is that confirmed?
3: As far as Scott knows, when he left, Levi was at the house, in his room.
4: What was the time frame from when Scott left till now?
3: 15 and 20 minutes.
4: Okay, do they have any cameras?
5: Eden 314, dispatch, copy on a traffic hit and run. On Oak Ave and East Collins Street.
3: Can you repeat?
6: Go ahead, attach.
4: Do they have any cameras on the house so that we can confirm if he's left?
5: 100.
3: He's going to check his phone.
4: Okay, can you post it, please?
6: 314, here are the details too, please.
5: Copy, it's going to be a tan flatbed semi-truck. Brake. And RP's vehicle is a blue Ford Mustang.
0: 476, dispatch.
5: Go ahead.
6: Copy.
0: RP's stating they've all run off towards the apartment complex.
5: There's someone.
3: Scott's cameras show him leaving the house at 12:42.
2: Okay.
0: 1301.
3: No other people have left since then on his camera.
4: Okay, does he have any cameras on the back door by chance? Or is that only front door access?
3: No, negative, just the front of the house.
6: Dispatch, 314, confirming the suspect is now westbound on Highway 14. Can you advise out, please?
5: Hey, firm.
6: Number.
2: Right. 711-713. I'll be at Colorado and Mount Charles.
5: 314A firm, going westbound on Highway 14.
6: I copy. Do you have an updated location for RP?
5: Taking a look here.

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0: With the police presence activity here and school buses going to be coming soon, can you and 731, can you guys notify your schools and the bus routes in the area, please? Have them avoid the area.
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3: We said somebody walk up to the front door. I think it's a delivery person.
4: 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We need to go ahead and block these roads here. 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

0: 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No further other than there, westbound on Highway 14.
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0: There's no way.
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0: Alt 217.
2: Shopping advised the traffic complaint, advised Alt of Down Road, advised.
4: I see you're still online with the traffic complaint or on the phone with the traffic complaint. Do they have an updated location?
3: Copy, Division 6.
0: Negative. Only on Highway 14 westbound.
4: Okay, I copy, but line 15 says still a truck driver on the line. Can you get an updated location?
0: Copy.

0: 1361, dispatch status.
1: Units on scene. Scott says only access to vehicle he knows of would be a motorcycle, which would require him to open the garage, and he could flee on a motorcycle. But the silver truck or keys are unknown location right now.
2: Copy.
3: Code 4, can you preempt me and attach me to the animal complaint at ASAP Alabama?
0: Copy.
2: Eden 314 to...
0: Okay.
4: Good. 214.
2: On the phone with the RP, it sounds like they're still on Highway 14 approaching and passing the landfill. Westbound.
0: Okay, copy.

0: All units, Fire Storm 711 on our subject with warrant call. Is anybody with the RP party still over at AutoZone by chance? Or are we just with that?
1: I believe we're just with Dad. I was going to swing by AutoZone, but Dad came over here.
0: Okay, if we can find out where the RP is at and confirm if there's any injuries to the RP as well, please. And then all communication, please use 711 as IC.

0: Oh, 217 dispatch.
1: Red.
2: Christian and Devine are going to respond to my location with Scott if somebody else wants to come over here.
0: Mile marker 279, highway 85 northbound, it's the other half of that traffic complaint.
1: 71, copy.
3: Yes.
1: Okay. Can you guys just let Fort Collins know that that car is headed towards them, please?
0: 39.
2: Somebody's still maintaining visual in the house, correct?
1: 747-36
2: IM. Has anyone got eyes on the rear? In case you hop the fence again?
4: Seven 13, I can see the back of the fence. I believe 711 can as well.
1: Dispatch, King 314. Per RP, sounds like they're passing mile marker 146 on Highway 14, still westbound.
2: Copy.
0: 39.
2: And as far as I know, confirm that he does in fact possess in possession of a firearm right now.

0: 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Sounds like they're passing County Road 15 at this point, still westbound. Dispatch, Fire Station 7-11.
1: 13-13.
2: 7-11.
0: Can you run a reverse 911 quarter mile from that location? Heavy police presence in the area. Please stay inside and do not answer the door for anybody unless it's law enforcement, please.
2: Copy, 13-16.
0: Dispatch 314. Sounds like they just crossed into Larimer County.
1: 314.
3: Dispatch all 2-0-2.
1: 217.
3: Two zero two, you can clear this request for supervisor out.

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1: This is my chance reporting. Dispatch, first one, 740.
2: 740.
1: Have we advised Lima County Airport Collins of this chef complaint? Can you log possible phone numbers for Levi Party?
0: Copy, Port Collins has been advised.
2: 740.
1: Christian's coming up to you in that blue car. 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
0: 1350.
2: 1350.

0: Let me see if maybe Frederick has a unit that can stage in the area of Oak Meadows and Deerfield. No need to block the intersection. If it just cover that area in case suspect takes off going east. Where are we for Wellscat?
1: 1316. 565, I'll be en route. I have a drone available if you need it.
0: Copy, thank you. I think we've got a couple as well. I just don't know if we've got them in the cars. We'll check.
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3: 711-729. I'm going to go ahead and block Oak Meadows. Deal with that.
0: Seven 11, don't block any streets yet. We got to get confirmation with injuries and everything that happened. And I don't want to draw attention to the house yet if we don't have to. Dispatch Firestone 7-11.
1: 7-11.
0: This might take a while. 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
0: Are you in traffic for me? Go ahead, Ross.
1: Just confirming we can release Cal.
0: Hey, firm, can you make sure the county units that are attached to our call are aware to go to Wintech 620, please?
1: Hey, firm, I'll carry that over county 12, break.

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If you're on the incident in Firestone, move traffic over to Wintag 6. 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
2: You can update Larimer, RP states they just turned right onto Riverside Avenue off of Highway 14.
3: Thank you, 25.
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1: This is 29 Soma.
0: 7. That's 1.
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2: Some dispatch, sheet 314. Dispatch, we're looking at 0.
1: 314. No, can you answer?
2: If you could check my call notes and advise Maryland County. You show me advise of the message you cleared off our screen, please.
1: Copy, Larry. Mayor advised it was Fort Collins jurisdiction. Copy, I was going to call Public Works and I'll clear it out. I have not seen
2: it. 32. Copy, thank you.

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1: Can you please show me advice of that and let me know if fire needs assistance?
0: I copy.
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0: Will you preempt me, please? 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
1: 845, go ahead.
0: Hey, sir, I added my work number in my call notes on this hit and run. Could I have you give me a call, please?
1: Yeah, sir. Give me just a couple minutes.

0: 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It looks like their friend is not answering phone calls for 10 days, and they're requesting a welfare check at 777 Locust Ave.
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0: There's a vehicle parked at the residence, it's a gray sedan.
1: Hey, Karen. Are you still on the phone with the RP?
0: Negative.
1: Sounds good. I'll be in route.
0: Sergio, what are you doing?

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1: 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I have attached.
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2: Highway 257 and south of County Road 54, 819-0032, red tape, Wrangler.
1: Confirm crosswalk, County Road 54.
2: State Highway 257, just south of County Road 54.
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0: 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And both. Go ahead. 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
0: Okay, from break dispatch, Johnson, 832, can you touch me for help?
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1: Good.
0: I see we got a different medical assist echo. They're pretty different county roads, but same general area. Can we confirm if those are the same?

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1: Copy, we're good to append those, and then please, and can we get a better location of where we need to go?
0: Per my RP, he's saying the best location is at County Road 103 and County Road 96, and they're just north of, really right by an oil pad.
1: Copy, thank you, ma'am.
0: Of course, Virginia.

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1: copy. 060
0: copy.

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1: Go ahead.
0: Can you just air when fire or medical get off scene, please?
1: Of course, Gordon, 21.

0: that I was originally on, if you could reopen it and send it over to Longmont, it's going to be at an address of 1707 Main Street in Longmont.
1: Okay.
0: And if you could have a Longmont officer give me a call. Thank you.
1: Okay.

0: Yes, that's Hotel 11.
1: Hotel 11.
0: Just running en route to the Wells Corners office for a follow-up. Code 4, meet me.
1: 1426.
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1: I got it.

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0: Jennifer called RP saying her husband broke the key on her ignition. She's there along with her two kids. 1428.

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0: 1429.
1: That's for 231.
0: 231.
1: Reading the notes, is the husband gone?
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0: Can me to that. 231's call, make me primary, and I believe the past disturbance is going to be related.
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0: You can preempt us or just put this call back to pending and show us some rough weather disturbance as well. Keep 231 in service.
1: 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Wolf 255, Wolf 243, medical just got on scene.
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1: Copy.

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1: Sorry, sir. We have a code black and a request in the corner. Can you give the your contact information?
0: Go ahead.
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0: So, regarding the assault call holding kids, can you confirm that that is cold?
2: 557, copy on the residential structure, fire 5th Street and 13th Ave.
3: 557.
4: Okay, permit occurred on Saturday.
0: Okay, copy. Could you contact that RP and let them know it's going to be an extended ETA for somebody to contact them?
4: Copy, will do.
2: Fire is on scene, and the Italian chief is wanting an ETA on law.
3: 2 minutes.

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1: 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Does it look like the vehicle crashed?
0: Copy. I'll confirm with fire.
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1: If we get confirmation that there's a crash, can we notify CSP, please?
0: Suckers. Johnstown 845, dispatch status.
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1: I'm showing flyer at County Road 96 and County Road 99. Can we just get a definitive location where they're at?
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0: 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Thank you.
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3: 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I'll be on Hood County Road 36 and 3rd Street with Frank Nora John Edward 80.
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4: Can you attach me to the bird alarm in Evans, not the traffic accident in Windsor, please?
1: Well, 255 dispatch. Give her. Go ahead. First fire on the scene, this is an accident in Tulling State now. There is a corner of Route 3060, and then they confirm that it could be right off of 96. Per the GPS location, it might be better to go on that time or 95 and time or 96 and then just east of.
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1: 106 is flat shutter. 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
1: Well, 243, has EST been advised with this information?
0: I am telling them as we speak.
1: I copy, thank you.
0: You're welcome, what do we do?
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0: Go ahead. 17 is being advised, medicals on the route to 2930 11th Avenue of the Sunrise Family Clinic. Room 41 for a 67-year-old male, conscious and breathing. Looks like he was unresponsive, but is now currently responsive with loss of control of his radar.
2: Since that follow-up at the Southwest, can you go ahead and clear that out, Sam, please?
0: Of course, what do you want to do?
3: We're on a 6 alert, Tom.
0: Of course, you heard it.

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1: Okay,

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Hey, Callum.

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1: Copy, Bruce. Civil E officer to copy on a machine learning violation in progress, 660 Redtail Drive.

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0: That's Nash Eaton 314. I'll take that just a second.
1: Copy. It looks like it's going to be for an ex-husband that's not letting the RP have court order parenting time.
0: That copy. Just stand by traffic.
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0: Is there a co-responder available?
1: Stand by one. That's affirm. There's co-responder 702 available.
0: Hey, affirm, thank you. I'll give her a call myself.
1: 425.

0: 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We're both going to be in route Firestone Charter Academy to assist with the controlled release with 728.
1: Copy. Do you want to be good for no checks on that new call?
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1: 1450, man.
2: I see the note, number 51, in this call. Did we get a phone number for the sergeant so I can give them a call once they get there?
3: We don't have a number for him. I believe we were just going to call dispatch back. I can call 6.
2: Oh, I see.
3: Yeah, thank you.

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1: Okay, thank you.

0: 550231.
1: 550.
0: Do you need this guy over here in the red truck?
1: I take him, Serge.
0: Alright, because he keeps coming out walking around and I don't know which truck it is. I'm assuming it's the Dodge.
1: Yeah, that came from Ron all the way over to him right now.
0: Alright, there's other cars that pulled up, maybe from over there. I don't know. Yeah, he's outside.
2: 1367 dispatch status.
0: That's him and a half, I think.
3: Dispatch State Patrol, S-68 on Wells County.
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4: S-68, go ahead.
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3: 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Hey, I'm heading up to the 103 and 96 incident. 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
4: Go forth, thank you.
2: 1502.
3: I spoke with a couple people that were on scene. It sounds like this might be medically caused events that happened and then the person ran through a barbed wire fence. So whenever your deputies get on scene, if they can evaluate whether they need a response, but I'm in route. ET is probably an hour or so.
4: I copy. Will 60D copy.
5: Hey, sir. I'm already going to get there about 10 minutes before he does, maybe 15.
3: S-68. Can you copy my phone number and then you just call me? That's cool.
4: Go ahead.
3: 720-762-9924. Thank you.
4: 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Thank you.

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0: Thank you.

0: Well, 60, Wilson 27. Well, 60. Just advising, I'm going to take this check while being for Firestone. They got someone calling in concerned about the SWAT call, so I'll let them know about the reverse 911 being next.
1: Copy.

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0: 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Seeing the granddaughter on drugs and out of control with an alley yelling, screaming, has an RO.
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0: 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It'll be call 956. Hopefully you got me.
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1: On the side of notes, can you relabel this to a fleet? Close it out for now and reattach me to the hit and replace it.
0: 262, it looks like a duplicate. I will combine them. 1532.
2: Okay, thank you.

has filed 2261 on other reports of injuries. Stand by one. It says no injuries reported. Copy, thank you. 1516.

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1: Thank you, Vincent. 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
0: MNCS, be advised, medical is now 37th Street, Mountain View Drive, 30-year-old male. Looks like he passed out with items around him on the south side of a sidewalk. Status is unknown at this time.
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1: Morning, sir.
0: 3 amp, me attached me to the medical call, 484.
1: Oh, God. Missing, do you?

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0: Hi.
1: We need to decline dispatch. Dispatch, 231, that can hold. She's in their custody. They can wait.
0: Dispatch, 1-9-4-6-4. I copy. I have Spartan showing in route for both vehicles. P is 20-25. Read code 4.
1: Can you preempt me and attach this call back? I'm pending an attachment of the TA, please.
0: 20%. Code 4, thank you. Okay. Guys, I'm driving across Smith Boulevard with Edward Queen John 91. Thank you, Dave. Fort Lipton 323, copy on the meet at the PD.
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0: Center 100, Rosa Pine. 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
1: Make sure you advise with the abandoned vehicle on County Road 35 and County Road 40. It's a silver former car. Go ahead.
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0: 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And is the 911 caller still on the phone with the RP?
1: That's affirm. I'm on the phone with the RP now.
0: If you would like, you could transfer the RP to my work cell.
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3: 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Thank you.
1: You're welcome. Thank you for doing it.

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0: I'll be on, well, I guess 960 North 15th, title plate Edward Zebra George William 32. Right, 900 block North 15th.
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0: This message is 973. 972 is also on duty. Prevent traffic. Do you know if they're going northbound or southbound?
2: Flash 1-946, traffic.
1: 946, southbound.
2: So the temperature calls through, like, trash on the flat. Yeah, trailer, no double plate.
1: Good to see
0: you. Copy, can you show me advice? Can you also advise all? Can you
1: 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Of course, 15-8.

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1: Saratoga, Hollister Lake, with Carl, Frank, John, Charles, Young, 67.
0: 50 to 10.

0: So we got the information from Loveland. They're requesting an engine from Windsor. But it does look like CSB's en route. I'm not sure if that Loveland officer's going to be. I can confirm.
1: Any pages?
0: Specific.
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0: 10946 is up. Nine 946, you can clear me, William. And can you, do we have any confirmed injuries on that truck accident? I don't know at this time. We're still trying to get further from Loveland. It came in from one of their dispatchers. Okay. If you could check with them and see if they know it's already state's jurisdiction.
1: Yes, ma'am.

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1: 302.
0: That's a firm, I believe, so the notification was at 1327 10th Ave, which is right across the street.
1: Okay. Just go ahead and attach me. I'll call the RP.

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2: This is Melvin.
0: Project Red Rover.
1: This is Metro 965. Also, let's see.
2: Yeah.
1: 515. Myself and 545 are clear from Firestone Charter. You can lower us both off.
0: 1611.
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0: 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If there's a co-responder or she's still conscious for either breathing, if they can assist with kind of the suicide attempt, that would be great. And then I'm going to go back to one deck.
1: The male thinks it's Black Overdose and a suicide attempt. They had a fight last night and he just found her. She's not responding normally. She is breathing normally.
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2: 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Confirm the subject of the warrant call.
1: Copy, thank you, man.
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0: 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EMS and fire working on the subject. Looks like she's breathing. They're taking over.
1: Copy.
2: Special 354.
1: Good.
2: Can you log me out for the evening? Have a good night.
1: Yeah, well, if you're feeling.

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0: 639 Grand Avenue, and I'll be on standby phone to start.
1: 1642. 1223 line dispatch.
0: Well, keep going.
2: I'm sorry, can I show you the rise of this official at the sheriff's office? The RP thinks there's an air tag in her vehicle, just can't find it.
0: Confirm, show me that.
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2: I'm at the 11,000 block, Will County Road 49, with Texas license plate King Ocean 8992, silver Volkswagen Jetta. You can clear out about follow up in the 4, looks like 255 to handle that.
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1: 1644. 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
2: This is actual kicker chain.
0: Go ahead.
2: For that traffic complaint, can we notify CSP and Larimer County and clear my friend?
0: Yep.
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1: Bridget 557.
4: Was there a call responder attached to this?
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5: So you want me back over there? 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
1: 174.
0: Reverend C, Asimo, Lake 25. State has a trooper on with MC. Can I say an offer screen?
1: Hey, from thanks.
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2: 224.
0: And the subject's been transported.
1: 1648. Can I please advise of the meet on Cactus Drive? The RP received call from the FBI and PNC Bank about charges, and so I make a report.
2: Are you going to attach me to it?

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1: 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Customer is refusing to pay and is threatening to get his gun if they don't leave.
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0: County Road 37, Highway 52, with Edward Charles Ocean, Edward 81, and White Toyota, no problem.
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2: 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Can you log me on and attach me to well 11?
1: Of course, if you can type.

0: Firestone 7-Eleven, dispatch on south. Is there ever a restraining order violation? It's cold from September 19th. Do you want me to change it to harass depending on the screen?
1: Hey, firm. Just anybody that calls in unless it's in progress, just let them know that we're going to have an extended EK. We'll get to it when can. It's natural.
0: I copy. Thank you. 1656. Okay.
2: Showing that there's a mental health crisis. Can we have one of our co-responders get my call?
3: 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Medicals in Rota, 1035 Walnut Street. For a 71-year-old female, believes she's having a stroke at 1656.

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1: 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Special mail.
0: All right. 15 meters.
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0: Can I show you advise on the suspicion on Canada 21 and 3 quarters, New York, Yahoo, and there's an arrow stuck on the side of the house.
1: Copy. Can we take a little harder look at it? It looks like just one of the outbuildings and the field is counties. The actual house is in Milliken.
0: Copy. Do you want me to put it on Milliken screen list?
1: Hey, firm. If they can take a look at it, I'm not quite sure which building it is, but I'd be pretty extended.
0: Sounds good. I'll see if they can go check it out.

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0: Reference that suspicious on County Road 21. The RP came to the PD to report it. He advised the property that was damaged is going to be in county jurisdiction. He believed the arrow might have been sent from Milliken.
1: Copy. It looks like county has an extended ETA. They're just asking for assistance at this time.
0: Okay, you show me advice for just a minute.
1: Copy.
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3: Well, 7-4, dispatch.
1: 17-16.
4: What's 7-4?
3: An on street advisor attached to the supervisor request at the sheriff's office. It looks like it's something that happened in Platteville, but they said the issue's bigger than what Platteville can handle. Yeah.
4: Copy, attachment to it.
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1: Okay. Civil unit to copy on a backup call at Ice Cream Pipe Main. It was for CFP on the track, so it's not emergent.
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0: 230.
1: Change the address of my call to 361 East Mountain Ash Street. And can a Milligan officer get my work cell call?
0: Okay. Level 913, copy on me at 1503 Sanchez Court.
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1: 458.
0: That request for supervisor, you have 231 on. Go ahead and assign that to me. He's end of watch.
1: I copy.
2: Dispatch hold 213.
1: 213.
2: For the mail.

0: Right. 458.
1: That Cody party is going to be referenced at harass. I just cleared.
0: Copy. Cody or Connie?
1: Cody.
0: Copy. I'll call you here in a sec. Hey, dispatch. Dispatch. Sir.
2: I see your update and... Well, no, no.
0: It's your turn.
3: Hey, sir. I just got off the phone. We can clear it on our
2: side. Thank you, sir.

0: Can you show me around to NJC adult male custody, beginning mileage 2551.2? And can you run a criminal history on the Michael party?
1: 123.

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1: 7-4.
0: Yeah, it's got a Platteville starting. Can you give me a call reference to the call I'm on?
1: Yeah, sure.

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1: Pelican 885.
0: Can you please generate an error case number?
1: Copy break.

0: 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Repeat, 534.
1: Okay, perfect, thank you.
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0: 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He is approximately 25, 30 years old. Conscious breathing, minor bleeding.
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1: Okay, copy.

0: 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I got about 15 people out here. And then if there's a CSO or ACO available, I also have a pit bull that's running around the scene.
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2: Is there any attached loss?
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1: 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It's going to be a verbal altercation with an Amazon driver.
6: I'll be clear in like 2 minutes and I'll attach Coach Hamilton.
1: Copy, is the driver still on scene or the party separated? I copy. Negative. BLB on scene by phone run. 1746. 251, we're still on the line. Do you want us to transfer? Stay from your two kids.

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0: 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Charleston units, medical center, cycle 5, Settler Way, 45-year-old male, conscious breathing, found on the floor, 1747. 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

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I'll be at 1810 Avery Plaza Street in Severance. I need for assistance.